0: Over the alleged kidnapping and murder of an elderly man in Sydney. Chris Bagzarian was taken from his home in North Ryde in February in what police believe was a case of mistaken identity. His remains were found 10 days later. A 51-year-old woman was arrested yesterday and charged with accessory after the fact to murder. She will face court today. 11 other people previously charged remain before the courts. The death toll from a devastating earthquake in Colombia has reached 224. The 7.4 magnitude quake struck the country's west on Monday. Rescue crews are continuing to search through the rubble, with 2,700 people reported missing. Thailand's Prime Minister has suspended the issuing of new permits to buy firearms in response to two deadly shootings in recent days. Anutin Chanvirakul has also ordered registered firearms be kept at home. The BBC's Jonathan Head reports from Bangkok.
1: The government is also considering measures to persuade the owners of an estimated 4 million unlicensed guns to hand them in. The police are still investigating what drove a 14-year-old boy to open fire at his secondary school last week using his grandfather's handgun. They say there is evidence that the boy watched violent content online and that he showed a strong interest in learning how to handle guns. The Education Minister has now proposed screening at the entrance to schools to stop students from bringing in weapons.
0: Former Syrian leader Bashar al-Assad has been sentenced to death after being convicted of a number of offences, including murder, torture and crimes against humanity. Al-Assad was ousted by rebels in 2024 and fled to Russia. He was tried in absentia. The 60-year-old is expected to fight any extradition attempts.
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1: And thank you to Jan for another great brekkie show. The Music Master on your Thursday going to be with you right through until 1 o'clock this afternoon. And the weatherman says a mostly sunny one coming up. Wind should be southwesterly, 15 to 25, becoming light in the evening. We had 2 overnight and 13 yesterday, going for 15 today, 9.4 at the official weather station with an effective temperature of 4. It is 11 degrees here at the Radio Centre in Church Street, courtesy of the Men's Shed weather station. If you happen to be travelling or passing through, Sydney going for 20 and sunny, Penrith 21 and sunny, Newcastle 20 and sunny, Brisbane 24 and sunny, Ipswich Amberley 24 and sunny, and the Gold Coast going for a top today, 22 degrees. And guess what? It should be sunny when you get there. Starting off this morning with a program and House of the Worm and the Lost of Georgetown, Cool FM.

0: And you're listening to The Music Master, Cool FM, The Lost of Georgetown and House of the Worm. Got a couple of tracks coming up shortly going out to Jenny. That'll be Conway Twitty.
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0: those couple of tracks were going out to Jenny on 2CBD FM on the Music Master, and that was Conway Twitty, I Can't Believe She Gives It All to Me, and also Hello Darling, heading back to the 1970s. Got some music coming up from Crystal Gayle, also a bit of Waylon Jennings on the way, and some Dolly Parton later.
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And you're listening to the Music Master on your Thursday, 105.9, 91.1 to CBD FM. Going to be with you right through until 1 o'clock this afternoon. And that was two from Waylon Jennings, a brown-eyed handsome man from out of 1970. And Are You Sure Hank Done It That Way from 1975. And two from Crystal Gale, Don't It Make Your Brown Eyes Blue and Cry from out of 1986. Both those tracks were. And it must be something about brown eyes today because, yeah, sort of did it subconsciously played Brown Eyed Handsome Man by Waylon Jennings, and the song, a couple of songs before that, was Don't It Make My Brown Eyes Blue by Crystal Gale. So there we go, must be something about brown eyes today. Currently sitting on 17.6 degrees in the city, 17.8 in the west, 16.5 in Newcastle, 19.8 in Brisbane, 20.2 in Ipswich Amberley, and 20.4 degrees on the Gold Coast at the present time. Locally here in Glen Innes, sitting on a 10.4 at the official weather station with an effective temperature of 4.4. 11 degrees here at the Radio Centre in Church Street, courtesy of the Menshed weather station. That is after two overnight and a maximum yesterday of 13 degrees. Going for a top today of 15 and sunny. And hey, we're expecting minus one tonight and a top tomorrow of 16. And it should be sunny once again for your Friday, and a mostly sunny Saturday coming up, 1 to 16, and a late shower on Sunday, 1 to a top of 16, 4 to 13 for your Monday. And it should be back to mostly sunny conditions. I've got some Dolly Parton coming up now. Also, in a little while, we're going to hear from Godfrey Black and Zondra Bush, as well as the Valley Forest Super Cappers.

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Music Master on your Thursday, 105.9, 91.1, 2CBDFM with you right through to 1 o'clock this afternoon. Don Williams slipping into the endless sleep. And before I sink into the big sleep, I want to hear the scream of the butterfly. Who said that? Jim Morrison, didn't he, in one of his songs? I seen it actually, seen some graffiti on his headstone in Pierre Lachaise in Paris, in the big cemetery in Paris where he's buried, Jim Morrison from The Doors. Anyway, that was Don Williams' Endless Sleep. Speaking of sinking into the endless sleep, or the big sleep, we heard then from a guy by the name of Ray Kernighan, of course, Lee's father, Cold Cold Hands, from his album Me and Louie on the Road, from out of the late 1970s. The Valley Forest were there, and as well as Godfrey Black and Sondra Bush, and Goodbye to the Newport. And we also heard from Dolly Parton, too, from her Carroll County Accident, and Gypsy Joe and Me. Here are the Solid Citizens to take us close on News Time, heading back to 1985 for this one.

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1: Good morning, I'm Laura Devoy. The Prime Minister says Australia cannot be on the end of the supply chain. The federal and New South Wales governments have announced a $2.5 billion bailout of Australia's largest aluminium smelter. The facility at Tomago in the Hunter region produces 590,000 tonnes of aluminium each year. Anthony Albanese says the metal is an essential product for manufacturing.
2: The idea that we sit and allow this facility to just disappear would have had consequences. We cannot afford to be at the end of supply chains. We need to be a country that makes things.
1: Tasmania has confirmed the state's first case of the deadly H5 strain of avian influenza. A dead brown skua found by staff from the Parks and Wildlife Service tested positive last night. The state's Minister for Primary Industries and Water, Gavin Pearce, has this advice for Tasmanians.
3: It is vitally important that if you see a sick bird or other wildlife, the first thing is to avoid it. Avoid contact with that animal or that bird. Secondly, you need to record it using your phone or another device. We need to know the species and the location of that animal. And finally, you need to report it.
1: Mr. Pearce says there is no evidence of bird flu in the poultry or agricultural systems at this stage. Tech giants will be required to make a minimum of 8 deals with news publishers, up from 6, under the proposed news bargaining incentive. Communications Minister Annika Wells introduced the bill to Federal Parliament this morning. It comes after Labor agreed to some amendments. Ms. Wells says the incentive, which requires tech giants that don't do deals with news publishers to pay a levy, will help keep the sector afloat.
4: News Journalism Payment Scheme will distribute any revenue raised by the news bargaining incentive to eligible Australian news organisations. The Australian Communications and Media Authority administers the register of eligible news businesses under the News Media Bargaining Code. News businesses will need to be registered to apply for a payment under the News Journalism Payment Scheme.
1: Whistleblower David McBride has been released from prison on parole. In 2024, McBride was convicted of stealing and sharing top-secret defence material with journalists, which led to revelations of alleged war crimes in Afghanistan. Attorney General Michelle Rowland today approved McBride's parole request. He will serve the remainder of his sentence in the community. Future winners of the Eurovision Song Contest will not be eligible to host the competition the following year if they're involved in an armed conflict or if a sensitive geopolitical situation affects the security and stability of their region. The BBC's music correspondent Mark Savage reports.
5: The ruling comes after a period of internal conflict at Eurovision over Israel's presence. 5 countries boycotted this year's event in protest at the war in Gaza. Others have privately expressed concerns about safety if Israel, which has been the runner-up for the last 2 years, was to host the show. The new rules also exclude Ukraine during its ongoing war with Russia. When Ukraine won in 2022, the UK stepped in to host the contest on its behalf.
1: Turning to sport, in cricket, the first test match between Australia and Bangladesh will get underway today. Darwin's Morara Oval is hosting the match. Australia has named a full-strength team with bowlers Pat Cummins, Mitchell Stark, Josh Hazlewood and Nathan Lyon. Jake Weatherald and Travis Head will open the batting. The match will get underway at 10 a.m. Australian Central Standard Time.
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1: 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And the forecast for the Northern Tablelands will be with you right through to 1 o'clock this afternoon, by the way. And the weatherman says mostly sunny one coming up. Winds should be westerly, southwesterly at 15 to 25. So those winds should be southwesterly, 15 to 25, becoming light in the evening. Overnight minimum got down to 2. Yesterday's max was 13, going for 15 today, currently sitting on 11.7 at the official weather station with an effective temperature of 5.9, 12 degrees here at the Radio Centre in Church Street, which is much of a muchness, courtesy of the Menshed weather station. The two weather stations running even Stevens, one on 11.7 and the one just outside the door here at the Radio Centre, courtesy of the Menshed, running pretty well even Stevens on 12 degrees with the official one. If you happen to be travelling, Sydney going for 20. This is for if you're travelling or passing through. Sydney going for 20, sunny conditions. Penrith going for 21 and sunny. Newcastle going for 20 and sunny conditions as well. Brisbane going for 24 and sunny. Ipswich Amberley 24 for the switch and sunny. And the Gold Coast going for a top temperature today of 22 degrees. And it should be sunny when you get there as well.

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0: Oh, yes, can't get enough of that harmonica. That was Baker's Joy and Chromosome 47 from the album that is the soundtrack to the short film all about life in Gloom Manors. And the movie is called How Do You Prefer Your Sausage? And the song is I Like Mine in Bread, because the guy in the movie, that's how he liked his sausage. He liked it just in a slice of bread with no butter, no onions, no tomato sauce, no barbecue sauce or anything. He just said, I like mine in bread in the movie. So very cleverly put together short film, that one. How Do You Prefer Your Sausage in Gloom Manors? Taylor Swift was there as well. Anti-Hero from a couple of years back spent weeks and weeks at number one. A bit of Sean Dunphy now. This is from an album of his called Journey Through Islands. A couple of lovely songs from him. Sean Dunphy.
1: Cold winds from the mountains are calling soft to me. The smell of scented heather brings bitter memories. The wild and lonely eagle up in the summer skies flies high over Shanna Golden, where my young Willie lies. Do you remember, darling, we walked the moonlit road

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0: The land of the Beardies Museum in Glen Innes is a great place to visit, but it's also a research centre. 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

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Going to be with you right through until 1 o'clock this afternoon. And that was a two in a row there from Sean Dunphy, obviously from Ireland, from his album Journey Through Ireland. That was Bula Vogue and also the Fields of Shanna Golden. Currently sitting on 18.4 degrees in the city, 19 in the west, 17.5 in Newcastle, 20.6 in Brisbane, 21.6 in Ipswich Amberley, and 21.6 on the Gold Coast at the moment. Locally here in Glen Innes, 11.3 at the official weather station. It did go up to 11.6 a while back, but it is now down to 11.3 from 11.6 with an effective temperature 4.5. It is 12 degrees here at the Radio Centre in Church Street, courtesy of the Menshed weather station. That is after an overnight minimum temperature of 1 and a maximum yesterday, or 1.5 and a maximum yesterday of 13. Going for a top today of 15, should be sunny conditions. And hey, we're expecting minus 1 tonight, a top tomorrow of 16 and sunny for Friday. 1 to 16, mostly sunny for Saturday. 1 to 16 and a late shower for Sunday. And 4 to 13 and mostly sunny conditions coming your way for your Monday.

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0: And you're listening to The Music Master on 105.9, 91.1, 2CBD FM. And that was George Strait, also a bit of Carl Smith there. And I was looking back to see if you were looking back at me. I think that's how it works. Yeah, that's a very cleverly put together song there. I wouldn't like to have to sing it quickly, though. I was looking back to see if you were looking back to see if I was looking back to see if you were looking back at me. But, of course, in my case, it would be I was not surprised to see that you weren't looking back to see if I was looking back to see if you were looking back at me. A song called Deep Water before that from the same two artists, George Strait and Cal Smith. Also in the mix there, we heard Granville Tower and Anniversary, as well as Granville Bridge, and two different versions of the same song there called Anniversary. Got the Clancy Brothers coming up, as well as the Sweeney.
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like a basic attic room, like a attic room, or a what would you call it? I suppose an attic room that's sort of been set up as a living quarters, like just usually a little single room where at the top of a house where somebody lives. Heading back to 1967 now, this is a band called The Innocents, and as we all know, Mersey Doats and Dozy Doats and Little Lambs Eat Ivy.

And you're listening to The Music Master, 105.9, 91.1, 2CBD FM, with the Sweeney there and also the Clancy Brothers, and two different versions there of an old Made in the Garret. And a garret happens to be

overcharge for excess baggage. Know your concourse, know your gate. Up this way, sir, not that way, sir. Airplane departs gate 68. Please, sir, may I see your ticket? Fasten seatbelts. You can't smoke, beverage, anything you'd care for, sir, but we're out of Coke.

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1: Good morning, I'm Laura Devoy. The Prime Minister says Australia cannot be on the end of the supply chain. The federal and New South Wales governments have announced a $2.5 billion bailout of Australia's largest aluminium smelter. The facility at Tomago in the Hunter region produces 590,000 tonnes of aluminium each year. Anthony Albanese says the metal is an essential product for manufacturing.
2: The idea that we sit and allow this facility to just disappear would have had consequences. We cannot afford to be at the end of supply chains. We need to be a country that makes things.
1: Tasmania has confirmed the state's first case of the deadly H5 strain of avian influenza. A dead brown skua found by staff from the Parks and Wildlife Service tested positive last night. The state's Minister for Primary Industries and Water, Gavin Pearce, has this advice for Tasmanians.
3: It is vitally important that if you see a sick bird or other wildlife, the first thing is to avoid it. Avoid contact with that animal or that bird. Secondly, you need to record it using your phone or another device. We need to know the species and the location of that animal. And finally, you need to report it.
1: Mr. Pearce says there is no evidence of bird flu in the poultry or agricultural systems at this stage. Tech giants will be required to make a minimum of 8 deals with news publishers, up from 6, under the proposed news bargaining incentive. Communications Minister Annika Wells introduced the bill to Federal Parliament this morning. It comes after Labor agreed to some amendments. Ms. Wells says the incentive, which requires tech giants that don't do deals with news publishers to pay a levy, will help keep the sector afloat.
4: News Journalism Payment Scheme will distribute any revenue raised by the news bargaining incentive to eligible Australian news organisations. The Australian Communications and Media Authority administers the register of eligible news businesses under the News Media Bargaining Code. News businesses will need to be registered to apply for a payment under the News Journalism Payment Scheme.
1: Whistleblower David McBride has been released from prison on parole. In 2024, McBride was convicted of stealing and sharing top-secret defence material with journalists, which led to revelations of alleged war crimes in Afghanistan. Attorney General Michelle Rowland today approved McBride's parole request. He will serve the remainder of his sentence in the community. Future winners of the Eurovision Song Contest will not be eligible to host the competition the following year if they're involved in an armed conflict or if a sensitive geopolitical situation affects the security and stability of their region. The BBC's music correspondent Mark Savage reports.
5: The ruling comes after a period of internal conflict at Eurovision over Israel's presence. 5 countries boycotted this year's event in protest at the war in Gaza. Others have privately expressed concerns about safety if Israel, which has been the runner-up for the last 2 years, was to host the show. The new rules also exclude Ukraine during its ongoing war with Russia. When Ukraine won in 2022, the UK stepped in to host the contest on its behalf.
1: Turning to sport, in cricket, the first test match between Australia and Bangladesh will get underway today. Darwin's Morara Oval is hosting the match. Australia has named a full-strength team with bowlers Pat Cummins, Mitchell Starc, Josh Hazlewood and Nathan Lyon. Jake Weatherald and Travis Head will open the batting. The match will get underway at 10 a.m. Australian Central Standard Time.
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And good afternoon, everyone. Welcome back to the program on your Thursday afternoon. And the program you're listening to is Moments of Memories on your Thursday. Thursday it is, and I'm going to be with you right through until 1 o'clock this afternoon. And the weatherman says for the northern tablelands, not too bad, actually, not too bad one. Coming up, he's expecting a mostly sunny day, he says. Wind should be southwesterly, 15 to 25, becoming light in the evening. 12.2 at the official weather station with an effective temperature 5.3, relative humidity 53, dew point 2.9. Wind from the west southwest at 28, gusting to 36. Pressure is 1023.0 and steady. Now looking at the next 10 days, including today, which is of course Thursday, the 13th day of August in the year 2026, 1 to 15 and sunny. Tomorrow, Friday, minus 1 to 16 and sunny. Saturday, 1 to 16, mostly sunny. Sunday, 1 to 16, late shower. Monday, 4 to 13, mostly sunny. Tuesday, 3 to 14, late shower. Wednesday, 2 to 15, late shower. Thursday next week, 0 to 16, late shower. Friday next week, 0 to 16, late shower. And Saturday next week, 1 to 17, with showers increasing. So not too bad conditions coming up for the week as far as the temperature goes. It's been a very mild winter. Now, we had, apart from a couple of rather freezing cold nights that we had. Overnight minimum got down to 1.5. Yesterday's max we did manage to get as high as 13 degrees, going for 15 today. And as I mentioned, currently sitting on 12.2 at the official weather station with an effective temperature of 5.3. It is 13 degrees here at the Radio Centre in Church Street, courtesy of the mentioned weather station. Sydney going for 20 degrees and sunny conditions. Penrith going for 21 and sunny. Newcastle 20 and sunny. Brisbane going for 24 and sunny. Ipswich Amberley 24 and sunny. And the Gold Coast going for a top temperature day of 22 degrees and sunny conditions. On with that was a little bit of a wild, wet and windy time we had yesterday afternoon. Some parts of town actually had up to 5 millimetres of rain with that. Well, it was actually a thunderstorm, because after it had passed over, there were a couple of lightning flashes sort of in the northeast, just about 4 or 5 of them all together, but never heard any thunder because it had already passed over after that. But by that time, but yeah, certainly wild, wet and windy, and a little bit of hail sort of yesterday afternoon, sort of around about 5 or 5:30 p.m. or between 5 and 5:30 p.m. So, yeah, very changeable weather at this time of year.

And a couple of tracks going out to Carolyn, if you do happen to be tuned in. This is a bit of Cold Chisel. Heading back to 1981, the album was called Circus Animals. And this was a big hit for them in early 1982.

And you're listening to the Music Maelstrom on 2CBD FM. Those couple of tracks going out to Carolyn, too. They're from Cold Chisel from the album Circus Animals out of 1982. That was My Baby and also Forever Now. A couple of songs now going out to Colinda down at Jonestown. If you do happen to be tuned in at the moment, Colinda, these songs are for you. This is a guy by the name of Demis Roussos.

0: saddlery again. We got your new saddle last week. What's that? A new bridle? A new set of reins? New breastplate? 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

0: And that was a couple of tracks there going out to Colinda down at Jonestown on the Music Master. Two from Demis Roussos from an album of his that is called Attitudes. That was Take My Hand. And also Deepest of All for Colinda down at Jonestown, where it's currently sitting on 17.1 degrees with an effective temperature of 12.6. 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
0: And a couple of songs now going out from David to his sugar plum, Rachel. And nice to hear from you guys. Nice to get a text message from you. And nice to know that you're both listening to the program. And I hope you both have a wonderful day. And I hope you're both managing to keep warm. So here we go. A couple of songs going out from David to his sugar plum, Rachel. This is Paul Anker and Odia Coates.

And those couple of tracks there were going out from David to his Sugar Plum Rachel. That was Joe Jackson getting some help from Elaine Caswell from out of 1984. That was Happy Ending. And from out of the late 1960s, early 1970s perhaps, Paul Anka. And in his case, he was getting some help from Odia Coates, a lady by the name of Odia Coates, and You're Having My Baby. And I hope the two of you both have a wonderful day and you're both managing to keep warm. Currently sitting on 19.9 degrees in the city, 19.9 in the west, 17.1 in Newcastle, 21.7 in Brisbane, 23.3 in Ipswich Amberley, and 21.1 on the Gold Coast. Locally here in Glen Innes, 12.3 at the official weather station, with an effective temperature of 6.1. It is 13 degrees here at the Radio Centre in Church Street, courtesy of the Menshed weather station. Some parts of town had up to 5.5 millimetres of rain in that bit of a gusty thunderstorm we had yesterday afternoon and evening. And hey, we're expecting a top temperature today of 16 degrees, as I said, with 15 degrees with sunny conditions after an overnight minimum of 1. Going for a top today of 15, sunny conditions, and we're expecting minus 1 tonight, a top tomorrow of 16 via Friday, 1 to 16 and mostly sunny for Saturday, 1 to 16 and a late shower for Sunday, and 4 to 13 and mostly sunny for your Monday. A couple of tracks now going out to Eileen down at Gunnedah.

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And on the Music Master on 2CBDFM, a couple of tracks there going out to Eileen down at Gunnedah, two from Slim Dusty, Namajira, and If We Only Had Old Island over here. And a big good afternoon going out to Neville and Dulcie. Here's the Letterman.

And that was two there from the Letterman, going out to Neville and Dulcie, and that was The Party's Over, and also Take Good Care of My Baby. A couple of songs now. These are going out to Lynn, as well as to June and Margaret, and also Sally. This is Ollie Alston. Hope you enjoy this.

0: I just wouldn't have a clue if not for you.
1: And that was a couple of tracks there that were going out to Lynn, June, Margaret and Sally, too, from Ollie Austin, If Not For You, Hickory Hollis Tramp, before that, The Son of Hickory Hollis Tramp from him. Time for me to say memento mori. Catch you next time. Jeff in after the news to take you through Megan's part of the afternoon, filling in for Megan. I'll leave you with Big Tom. These are going out to Joan.

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1: Hello, I'm Laura Devoy. The Tasmanian government says it's well prepared to respond to an outbreak of bird flu. The state's first case of the H5 strain of avian influenza has been confirmed in a dead brown skua found in the northwest. The state's Minister for Primary Industries and Water, Gavin Pearce, explains some of the steps the government has already taken.
2: We've worked with the commercial poultry sector to assist them in development of biosecurity preparedness plans and ensuring that they are ready to activate those plans. We've delivered education sessions for veterinarians and wild care providers, and we've worked with local governments on awareness, reporting and carcass disposal.
1: Mr. Pearce says there's been no detections in the poultry or agricultural systems at this stage. Scientists say Australian science is in crisis amid major job cuts at the CSIRO and a funding shortfall. Scarlett Coppola has more.
3: 70 leading scientists have signed an open letter calling for increased funding and a 25% tax on gas exports. They say, according to the Australian Academy of Science, Australia's science system is going backwards, which risks national capability, driving talent overseas and eroding competitiveness. They point to hundreds of job cuts at the CSIRO and say funding increases to some areas of science have come almost entirely from cuts to science elsewhere. The scientists also want a 25% tax on gas exports, saying they damage the environment and present risks to agriculture and the economy.
1: Whistleblower David McBride has been released from prison. In 2024, McBride was convicted of helping to steal secret defence documents, which he leaked to the press. His actions led to revelations of alleged war crimes in Afghanistan. Speaking on his release, McBride said he was very happy to be out.
4: It's a beautiful day to be free, and I thank all my supporters. I thank the Attorney General for granting me parole.
1: McBride will serve the remainder of his sentence in the community. Students have dismissed a plea from the Federal Education Minister for protests against Pauline Hanson to occur outside of class time. High school and university students are set to walk out of their classrooms this afternoon, despite calls from the government to stage the demonstration on the weekend. They're calling out One Nation's policies on immigration and race. Sydney organiser Yasmin Johnson told National Radio News there was precedent for the demonstrations.
5: You know, uni students and now high school students as well want to do what makes it most possible to get our voices heard. Australia has a long history of high school walkouts, and I think that's something we're trying to draw upon. You know, there were walkouts against Pauline Hanson in the 1990s, and we did see, actually, those were effective in trying to shift the narrative. I think students are doing this to make their message be heard really strongly.
1: Australians across parts of Europe, including the UK, were among millions of people plunged into almost total darkness early this morning during a rare solar eclipse. Sydney expat Charlotte Foster watched the eclipse in London. She told National Radio News it was a communal experience.
6: We were out at the pub in central London with some friends, and around 7 p.m. everybody around us kind of stopped what they were doing and all tried to get a good spot to see the eclipse. So it was a very communal experience with everybody. There were lots of long lines all around the city to get the special glasses that you need to see it properly.
1: Turning to sport, in cricket, Australia won the toss and elected to bat first on day one of the first test against Bangladesh in Darwin.
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8: Well, good afternoon, listeners. I'm your relief presenter, filling in for Megan today. So we'll get the weather done and then we'll into a bit of music. Okay, let's see what we got here. Just got to find it on the computer somewhere. Here we go. I'm going to scroll here. A little bit rusty as per usual. Well, there's a 5% chance of rain, humidity 50%, there's a breeze from the southwest at 19 kilometres an hour, no rain since 9 a.m, I'm assuming this morning, and the barometric pressure is 1022.5, just scroll up and I can tell you, currently 12.9. Righto, well, I'm going to feature a bit of a mixed bag, and I'm going to feature probably half a dozen tracks of one artist in particular. And when you hear the opening track, you'll know exactly who I'm talking about. So he did sell over 100 million records, had over 15 top 40 hits in America and around the world. So just got to find where to press things here. It's a new CD player.

Well, it wasn't hard to guess who the feature artist this afternoon is going to be, Duane Eddy. And he was 19 when he recorded that, and it went on to become a mega million hit for him. And the producer of it was a up-and-coming DJ by the name of Lee Hazelwood, who went on to produce a lot of Duane Eddy's material, including stuff for Nancy Sinatra and in his own right. So we'll be featuring a fair few tracks by Duane Eddy through till 4 o'clock, and a bit of snippets of history along the way. But in the meantime, how about Dion?

0: Righto, we'll just catch up on a few promos here and try and keep to the schedule. Under the pump a little bit, it's a bit rusty. I'm not a regular these days. Anyway, let's hear these important messages and we'll come in with a bit more history about Dwayne Eddy, however you like to pronounce his name, and we'll intersperse that with other music from the era.
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0: Righto, we're going to go with, I think Jeffrey, track 18 is going to be Runaway, Del Shannon.

Righto, 14 minutes past 1 o'clock already. We're featuring a bit of Dwayne, or Dune, have you like to say a name, Eddie, famous guitarist, king of the twang-based string reverbs, and his heavy style helped reshape popular music in the late 1950s, I beg your pardon. He was born in 1938 and passed away in 2024 in Franklin, Tennessee. Had quite an interesting life and not always an easy one, but certainly left his stamp as far as guitar playing goes and the big influence. So I've selected a track of his which is a bit of a slowdown from a Rebel Rouser, which I think I did tell you that he was only 19 when he recorded that with Lee Hazelwood. But anyway, this is Blueberry Hill. Just got to get a new machine here, and I just got to remember how to operate it.

I was just reading my little notes here that I made about Duane Eddy. The original recording of Rebel Rouser, that's the one I opened with, to get that echoing sound, the studio at the radio station where Lee Hazelwood was the DJ, I didn't have an echo chamber, so Lee Hazelwood went out and bought a rainwater tank and put it in the backyard, and he put the mic on one end and and the speaker in the other to get that echoey a reverb sound, and along with June Eddy playing six-string bass with the higher and with the lower bass vibrating, and that's how they got that sound. They later did get a custom-built a magnophone and on Rebel Rouser, and a new tremolo circuit. I'm not sure what a tremolo is, but I'm assuming it's a bit of equipment. And the guy who designed it was Tom McCorrick. There we go. Got a bit of information like that. But anyway, let's keep rolling along. The time is 1:19, almost time for... Oh, we can play a song first.

0: 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Rick is able to take bookings from 6:30 a.m. prior to the day. For a small booking fee, for any of your taxi needs, give Rick a call on 0439 25 2326. 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

Righto, we're going to feature another track of Dwayne or Dwayne or Dwayne Eddy. Peter Gunn, it was a black and white TV show that you may recall if you're old enough like me. And the soundtrack is still quite popular and played some great saxophone work in it. And I was just reading here on my little notes. Of course, he sold over 100 million records, but he had an LP out called Have Twangy Guitar Will Travel, and spent 81 weeks on the top 40 charts for vinyl sales in that era. So quite a feat. But anyway, here it is, Peter Gunn.

0: And you probably recognise that duo. That's Sonny and Cher. They stayed together for a while, then went their separate ways. Cher went on to have a mega career. I'm not sure about Sonny, but I think he got accidentally killed in a skiing accident or something, maybe 10 years ago or so. But as far as I know, Cher's still doing the rounds. Righto, the time is 35 minutes past one. How about a bit of information like this?
1: I'm John Walker with today's superstitions. Now, when it comes to weddings, there are many superstitions connected with them. At the bridal shower, the first gift the bride opens should be the gift she uses. Everything the bride says as she opens her gifts will be repeated on her wedding night. And someone should be assigned to write down these comments during the bridal shower. The person who gives the third gift to be opened will soon have a baby, and don't forget to save the ribbons from the shower gifts to make a mock bouquet to be used at the wedding rehearsal. And finally, if a single woman sleeps with a piece of wedding cake under her pillow, well, she'll dream of her future husband. There you have it, girls. With today's superstitions, I'm John Walker.
0: Well, I'm not sure if you can count on all that, but I did say it was superstition, I guess. Righto, 1:36. How about we go with some more music?

Well, you'd recognise that as a Duane or Duane Eddie track. It's called Ramrod, and quite a big hit for him also. Now, I was just reading some of my other notes here about his life. He was actually married three or four times. I'm not sure why he'd done that, but it didn't say. But his first wife, her stage name was Jessie Calder, that later married the outlaw guy, Waylon Jennings. But anyway, he went around at least three or four times, which I guess you keep going till you get it right. Now, we're just on Ramrod, and we're going to go out of the same era, in the mid-60s, of course, the Seekers, and the carnival is over. This particular track is based on a old Russian melody, apparently, and the guy that wrote it and produced it was Tom Springfield, Dusty Springfield's brother. So there we go.

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0: Righto, Snoopy, hang on. Just a community notice, the Glenis Arts Council Incorporated, the musical Rock of Ages. Our tickets are on sale at the usual venue from, it's got to be July the 7th, 6732-1997. Now the gala night for Friday the 28th is $55 per person. That's the gala night, that's the big gala night. All the other performances are $35 adults and $25 concession. And it just goes to highlight how much talent we got locally here. Now, there's a whole range of dates right through from Saturday the 29th of the 8th, and there's even a Sunday one there, and it finishes on Saturday the 12th of the 9th. So it's running a reasonable length of time for everyone to get along and support it. And right on the bottom, all ticket sales go back to the Chapel Theatre to improve facilities and support the continuation of one of the oldest voluntary art councils in New South Wales. So well done, all the people up there at the Chapel Theatre that keep it bobbing along. They really do put some good stuff on. Righto, Jeffrey, 1:50. I've got to get behind on the promos here. I just got to catch up. Here's Michael. I've got to better put him on.
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0: Righto, the next guy up is called Bobo Jenkins. He was married for the first time at 14. Apparently he got married 10 times, so righto. But he worked in Detroit in the auto manufacturing factories and built his own recording studio at night, and went on to record quite a few of the particularly artists, African-American artists out of Detroit. But here's his one of his songs, and it's called Tell Me Who. Oops, what have I done there? Press play.

Righto, next up, Aggie Jukes and John John. Aggie Jukes was a African-American and openly gay back in the late 50s and early 60s. Really only had the one or two hits in what they call the rhythm and blues, or they often referred to it as black music or race music, which is pretty dumb for them to do that over there. But anyway, yeah, she was a bit of a personality, a bit like Big Mama Thornton, I would gather. But here we go. Just got to find the right...

0: National Radio News.
1: Hello, I'm Laura Devoy. The Tasmanian government says it's well prepared to respond to an outbreak of bird flu. The state's first case of the H5 strain of avian influenza has been confirmed in a dead brown skua found in the northwest. The state's Minister for Primary Industries and Water, Gavin Pearce, explains some of the steps the government has already taken.
2: We've worked with the commercial poultry sector to assist them in development of biosecurity preparedness plans and ensuring that they are ready to activate those plans. We've delivered education sessions for veterinarians and wild care providers, and we've worked with local governments on awareness, reporting and carcass disposal.
1: Mr. Pearce says there's been no detections in the poultry or agricultural systems at this stage. Scientists say Australian science is in crisis amid major job cuts at the CSIRO and a funding shortfall. Scarlett Coppola has more.
3: 70 leading scientists have signed an open letter calling for increased funding and a 25% tax on gas exports. They say, according to the Australian Academy of Science, Australia's science system is going backwards, which risks national capability, driving talent overseas and eroding competitiveness. They point to hundreds of job cuts at the CSIRO and say funding increases to some areas of science have come almost entirely from cuts to science elsewhere. The scientists also want a 25% tax on gas exports, saying they damage the environment and present risks to agriculture and the economy.
1: Whistleblower David McBride has been released from prison. In 2024, McBride was convicted of helping to steal secret defence documents, which he leaked to the press. His actions led to revelations of alleged war crimes in Afghanistan. Speaking on his release, McBride said he was very happy to be out.
4: It's a beautiful day to be free, and I thank all my supporters. I thank the Attorney General for granting me parole.
1: McBride will serve the remainder of his sentence in the community. Students have dismissed a plea from the Federal Education Minister for protests against Pauline Hanson to occur outside of class time. High school and university students are set to walk out of their classrooms this afternoon, despite calls from the government to stage the demonstration on the weekend. They're calling out One Nation's policies on immigration and race. Sydney organiser Yasmin Johnson told National Radio News there was precedent for the demonstrations.
5: You know, uni students and now high school students as well want to do what makes it most possible to get our voices heard. Australia has a long history of high school walkouts, and I think that's something we're trying to draw upon. You know, there were walkouts against Pauline Hanson in the 1990s, and we did see, actually, those were effective in trying to shift the narrative. I think students are doing this to make their message be heard really strongly.
1: Australians across parts of Europe, including the UK, were among millions of people plunged into almost total darkness early this morning during a rare solar eclipse. Sydney expat Charlotte Foster watched the eclipse in London. She told National Radio News it was a communal experience.
6: We were out at the pub in central London with some friends, and around 7 p.m, everybody around us kind of stopped what they were doing and all tried to get a good spot to see the eclipse. So it was a very communal experience with everybody. There were lots of long lines all around the city to get the special glasses that you need to see it properly.
1: Turning to sport, in cricket, Australia won the toss and elected to bat first on day one of the first test against Bangladesh in Darwin.
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8: Righto. Well, just disappeared. Just hang on, it's back here. Welcome to the second hour. It's currently 13.7, scrolling up slightly. This is all out at the airport, by the way. I'll just, relative humidity, 47%. Wind from the west-southwest at 19 kilometres an hour. No rain since 9 a.m. this morning. And what else? Slight gusty breeze, 25 kilometres from, it doesn't say where, which direction, just says wind gust. There we go. But anyway, the barometric pressure is 1022.1. So that's the weather up to date for the hour. And we're going to roll along with, what is it, Jeffrey? Arkansas Jane by the Millionaires. I tried to find out a bit about this band, but nothing on it. They must only had the one song.

Righto, well, we got a new thing getting off the ground here in Glenis, the Art of Chess Club. The Art of Chess Club is for beginners to advanced players, challenger in competition and social connection. Tips, learning and development, appreciation of the art of chess. This is at the Glenis School of Arts and Music Building, which is the first session is 12 p.m. Sunday the 30th of August. 181 Burke Street, Glenis. A gold coin donation to play and register, ensure your place. So that's for you guys, people that are into chess. Certainly a great chance to participate. Righto, 7 minutes past two here at 2CBD, and I'm just trying to figure out what I'm doing here. Play the Deltones, that's what I was going to do.

0: The Land of the Beardies Museum in Glen Innes is a great place to visit, but it's also a research centre. 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
2: Righto, the time is 12 minutes past 2 already at 2CBD. And a bit of a feature on Dwayne or Dune Eddie. I call Dwayne, but I do pronounce things wrong sometimes. I'm going to play shortly one of his tracks, The Lonely One. I've been giving out snippets of information. By the mid-70s, his career was waning under the British rock onslaught into America. And he sort of was, I wouldn't say struggling, but he was... had less profile. Anyway, he mustn't have been performing for quite a while, and about 1976 a jazz club in New York booked him, and word soon got out, and amongst the current crop of stars flocked to see their legendary the legend was Tom Petty, Linda Ronstadt, Larry Carlton, and the various other rock stars of that era. And it sort of regenerated his career. And I notice here, even in the mid-1980s, he was backing guitarist for Emmylou Harris, of all people. So he must have certainly had the talent there, and then resurrected his career. I don't think he did any more recording, but albums, you know, like they put out the greatest hits type of thing, but... I'm going to play a few more of his before I end up at 4. But, yes, his career sort of got resurrected in by the mid to late 80s, supporting Emmylou Harris, and even did, which I've got here somewhere, one of his last live appearances was with the Everly Brothers at the London Palladium to a full house. He was the support act for the Everly Brothers, so... that would have been quite something to see. But anyway, this particular track is the Lonely One.

0: And that, of course, was another track from the Deltones. I didn't change that around. I should have done that. But anyway, great Australian band. Another community notice. Holy Trinity Anglican Church, Glenelg Fete, Florals and Craft Display. This is Saturday, the 31st of October. I know it's a little bit away, but it'll come around real quick. And it's, and you've got to get in quick to get the all the goodies there. You get down there at 8 o'clock, half past 8, and think you're early there and there's already a crowd. Anyway, they've got a whole range of food, gourmet barbecue, hot chips, steak and chips, fairy floss, mini pancakes, waffles, dessert and ice cream bar, coffee and cakes, sweet treats. There's also entertainment by our local dance groups, musical performances, kids' corner, face painting and games, plenty of stalls of just about everything you can think of. And I'm just trying to find it. Floral and Craft Display, open Saturday the 31st of October, and church services, it runs through to Monday the 2nd, is it? That's what it means? 10 a.m. to 12 p.m. The number here for further information, 0493 126 019. I'll read that again, 0493 126 019. And yeah, they're always usually pretty big and well attended, so to get down there and get a bargain. Righto, it's right on 20 past two. I'll better check this. Yes, you need to play a couple of these. Jeffrey, done that one?
1: The Glen Innes Library services include online live streaming, author talks, storytelling, and events for all ages that are professional and inclusive. 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
0: Where are we? Jeffrey Wood.
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0: Righto, just before I play the next one, the Glen Innes News Agency and gifts and that, if you're into John Deere, they've got a heap of John Deere toys and hoodies and stuff down there. So if you're into your tractors, you need to get into the Glen Innes News Agency and gifts. Righto. Oops, there we are. Wonder why that's not playing.
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You may recognise the saxophone playing, Pallas Johnson, of course, better known as a jazz player, but that Pallas Johnson in his orchestra downstairs. That comes from a CD, Stagger Lee, Erotic Blues and Rhythm, Volume 7 and 8. Righto, 22 minutes past 2 already. Geez, it's getting away, isn't it? And what was I going to do? Plus something, I suppose. That's the main idea. How about Slight Change Tack, Gladys Knight, and Midnight Train to Georgia?

nearly 2:30. Yeah, Miss about to play another track called Cannonball by Duane Eddy. I've got the little note here. He toured in the 90s with the Everly Brothers through Europe and England, and like his career sort of got resurrected, probably a lot of the older things like the Everly Brothers, and of course he had a big influence on a lot of other guitar players, not only the rock ones, but he was sort of the original guy to step out with the reverb and the tremolo and that big bassy sound. And of course he also influenced surf music like the likes of Dick Dale and what's the other guy, Link Wray. He was another guy that always credited Duane Eddy with being an influence on his style of playing too, although Link Wray was more of an aggressive, almost punk sound to his, although it's not bad, but I prefer the older stuff myself. But so here we go. Let's wake this thing up again. It goes to sleep. It says so on here, sleep.

0: I'm Christopher North with today's Did You Know? Did you know that the odds of being struck by lightning are about 600,000 to 1? And about 27% of food in developed countries is wasted each year. It's simply thrown away. Almost 1.2 billion people are underfed, the same number of people that are overweight to the point of obesity. Did you know that in the US, about 280 million turkeys are sold for the Thanksgiving celebrations? And did you know that half the world's population is under 25 years of age? And on average in the West, people move house every 7 years. And did you know that in the developed countries, the proportion of adults married has declined from 72% in 1970 to 60% in 2000? The chance of a first marriage ending in divorce is between 50 and 67%. The chance that a second marriage will end in divorce is about 10% higher than for the first marriage. With today's Did You Know, I'm Christopher Knorr.
1: Yeah, well, I'm not sure where he gets his facts and figures. It doesn't say, but that's pretty high, isn't it? Righto, 2:33 here at 2CBD. Let's, what a track for Mickey Maleta, Crackin' Stone.

Righto, crack your heart of stone. Next up, Marion Walter Jacobs, better known as Little Walter. What have I got here? 1930 to 1968, only 38 years old when he got... I think he got stabbed in Memphis or something and died of the wounds. Little Walter, American blues musician, singer and songwriter, had a revolutionary approach to harmonica and had a huge impact on the succeeding generations. Had the ability to make a harmonica sound like a saxophone. A tenor saxophone. And is one of the first artists to use an amplifier, the instrument. Considered one of the best modern blues harpists anyway. So this one's Tell Mama, I think.

0: Well, that's someone called Malcolm Dodds. That's the only track I've got of his. It comes from a compilation CD, Boombalay and Chug-a-Lug, Rhythm Blues, Popcorn, Exotica and Booby Shakers. There you go. Can't guarantee that happens, but that's what it's got there. Righto, let's catch up on these.
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Righto, 252 here at 2CB. Another community notice, Golden Oldies at the library. Join us for a free screening of a classic movie on the third Saturday of every month at 11 a.m. I beg your pardon, 11 a.m, not 1 a.m. 11 a.m. Please book by calling 6730 2600 or visit us at the Glen Innes Severn Public and TAFE Library. So if you're into classic cinema, there's your chance. Righto, let's wake this up again, and we're going with Trini Lopez, of course. The search goes on.

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1: Hello, I'm Laura Devoy. The Tasmanian government says it's well prepared to respond to an outbreak of bird flu. The state's first case of the H5 strain of avian influenza has been confirmed in a dead brown skua found in the northwest. The state's Minister for Primary Industries and Water, Gavin Pearce, explains some of the steps the government has already taken.
2: We've worked with the commercial poultry sector to assist them in development of biosecurity preparedness plans and ensuring that they are ready to activate those plans. We've delivered education sessions for veterinarians and wild care providers, and we've worked with local governments on awareness, reporting and carcass disposal.
1: Mr. Pearce says there's been no detections in the poultry or agricultural systems at this stage. Scientists say Australian science is in crisis amid major job cuts at the CSIRO and a funding shortfall. Scarlett Coppola has more.
3: 70 leading scientists have signed an open letter calling for increased funding and a 25% tax on gas exports. They say, according to the Australian Academy of Science, Australia's science system is going backwards, which risks national capability, driving talent overseas and eroding competitiveness. They point to hundreds of job cuts at the CSIRO and say funding increases to some areas of science have come almost entirely from cuts to science elsewhere. The scientists also want a 25% tax on gas exports, saying they damage the environment and present risks to agriculture and the economy.
1: Whistleblower David McBride has been released from prison. In 2024, McBride was convicted of helping to steal secret defence documents, which he leaked to the press. His actions led to revelations of alleged war crimes in Afghanistan. Speaking on his release, McBride said he was very happy to be out.
4: It's a beautiful day to be free, and I thank all my supporters. I thank the Attorney General for granting me parole.
1: McBride will serve the remainder of his sentence in the community. Students have dismissed a plea from the Federal Education Minister for protests against Pauline Hanson to occur outside of class time. High school and university students are set to walk out of their classrooms this afternoon, despite calls from the government to stage the demonstration on the weekend. They're calling out One Nation's policies on immigration and race. Sydney organiser Yasmin Johnson told National Radio News there was precedent for the demonstrations.
5: You know, uni students and now high school students as well want to do what makes it most possible to get our voices heard. Australia has a long history of high school walkouts, and I think that's something we're trying to draw upon. You know, there were walkouts against Pauline Hanson in the 1990s, and we did see actually those were effective in trying to shift the narrative. I think students are doing this to make their message be heard really strongly.
1: Australians across parts of Europe, including the UK, were among millions of people plunged into almost total darkness early this morning during a rare solar eclipse. Sydney expat Charlotte Foster watched the eclipse in London. She told National Radio News it was a communal experience.
6: We were out at the pub in central London with some friends, and around 7 p.m. everybody around us kind of stopped what they were doing and all tried to get a good spot to see the eclipse. So it was a very communal experience with everybody. There were lots of long lines all around the city to get the special glasses that you need to see it properly.
1: Turning to sport, in cricket, Australia won the toss and elected to bat first on day one of the first test against Bangladesh in Darwin.
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8: Right, welcome to the third hour of, well, there's no real name to it. I'm the relief presenter for Megan today. So we got 13.7 degrees, relative humidity 47%. Hello, it's gone. Just hang on, double click on it. We get a breeze from the west-southwest at 17 kilometres an hour. No rain since 9 a.m. this morning. The barometric pressure 1022.7, and that that's my last lot of weather for today. Anyway, right, wake that up, and we're going to do a little bit more on June or Dwayne Eddy, however you'd like to pronounce his name. This track is called Detour, and pretty well give snippets of his history right up until 2018, when just before COVID hit, he gave a... excuse me. He did a farewell tour through Europe and finished up at the London Palladium to a full house. And fittingly, he gave his farewell concert at such a large venue and full house. So, and then, of course, he passed away in 2024, I've got down here. So he's certainly a legendary guitar player and influenced a lot of other leading rockers and stuff with his unique style. But here we go with track 23, Detour. Oops, wrong one, just hang on. Get that back. Here we go.

0: Righto, 11 minutes past three already, just catch up here.
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0: Ah, wrong one. 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

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Where are we? Track 8. Dorsey Burnett. Yeah, Ronnie, the other guy that was the famous singer, well, that's his brother. He was in the backing band, and that's the only track I got. He's Hard Working Man. There's some great stuff on there. Billy Duke, Timbuktu, I'll play that shortly. But next up we're going to hear from, what is it, Billy Grammer and Prince of Persia.

Okay, we're coming up to 17 minutes past three already, and no promos to play for a little while. Wake this thing up again. A bit like the presenter, kind of nods off. Billy Joke and Timbuktu.

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2: 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Jet Saddlery again. We got your new saddle last week. 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New breastplate? 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What about me, Albert? Oh, Kent Saddlery have belts, hats, pocket knives and great gift ideas. 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
3: Here we go with the Wanderers.

Well, that's an unusual little track. I thought it was a vocalist, Bobby Darin, in Simula, S-I-M-I-L-A-U. Yeah, that's how I'd pronounce it anyway. Righto, almost 3:30. We got something different lined up, going back a blast from the past. Guy Mitchell, 99 years.

Righto, 3:32. I think I've just given them time there a few minutes ago. Anyway, this is a great surf tune, probably one of the all-time, up there with Mombora by the Atlantics, Pipeline by the Shentellies.

Righto, we can switch over to an Australian artist, Betty McQuaid, immigrated to Australia from Scotland with her family when she was 11 years old, settled in Brisbane, entered several talent contests teenage years before moving to Melbourne, and quickly established herself as a live entertainer on the rock and roll circuit in various places. She can move to Sydney. Betty took over the spot in the Thunderbirds, and she built a reputation of almost legendary status. Apparently a very good long live performer, along with Jill Juliana. But anyway, here we go. This, I really do like this one. It's called Midnight Bus.

0: There is Pipeline, probably one of the better known surf tunes that has ran the Shantennies, I think, or something like that. Right, where are we up to? A few of these to catch up on. 342. Here we go.
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That particular artist is Del Giuliana, and for those you around when Johnny O'Keefe used to have the black and white TV show, she used to appear regularly on that, and on a night could outsing Johnny O'Keefe as far as big powerful voice, and more or less she got to be too good, I think, and Johnny found someone else to appear on his show. But anyway, how about we do Runaway Train?

0: Jack.
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2: Righto, a couple songs to go until 4 o'clock, and I'll be out of here. I'm the relief presenter. I'll be popping up here and there over the next few weeks. So I'll catch you next time round. We'll go with Martha Reeves and probably, who else we got? No, Ada James or something like that to run us up to four. Catch you later.

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1: Hello, I'm Laura Devoy. The Tasmanian government says it's well prepared to respond to an outbreak of bird flu. The state's first case of the H5 strain of avian influenza has been confirmed in a dead brown skua found in the northwest. The state's Minister for Primary Industries and Water, Gavin Pearce, explains some of the steps the government has already taken.
2: We've worked with the commercial poultry sector to assist them in development of biosecurity preparedness plans and ensuring that they are ready to activate those plans. We've delivered education sessions for veterinarians and wild care providers, and we've worked with local governments on awareness, reporting and carcass disposal.
1: Mr. Pearce says there's been no detections in the poultry or agricultural systems at this stage. Scientists say Australian science is in crisis amid major job cuts at the CSIRO and a funding shortfall. Scarlett Coppola has more.
3: 70 leading scientists have signed an open letter calling for increased funding and a 25% tax on gas exports. They say, according to the Australian Academy of Science, Australia's science system is going backwards, which risks national capability, driving talent overseas and eroding competitiveness. They point to hundreds of job cuts at the CSIRO and say funding increases to some areas of science have come almost entirely from cuts to science elsewhere. The scientists also want a 25% tax on gas exports, saying they damage the environment and present risks to agriculture and the economy.
1: Whistleblower David McBride has been released from prison. In 2024, McBride was convicted of helping to steal secret defence documents, which he leaked to the press. His actions led to revelations of alleged war crimes in Afghanistan. Speaking on his release, McBride said he was very happy to be out.
4: It's a beautiful day to be free, and I thank all my supporters. I thank the Attorney General for granting me parole.
1: McBride will serve the remainder of his sentence in the community. Students have dismissed a plea from the Federal Education Minister for protests against Pauline Hanson to occur outside of class time. High school and university students are set to walk out of their classrooms this afternoon, despite calls from the government to stage the demonstration on the weekend. They're calling out One Nation's policies on immigration and race. Sydney organiser Yasmin Johnson told National Radio News there was precedent for the demonstrations.
5: You know, uni students and now high school students as well want to do what makes it most possible to get our voices heard. Australia has a long history of high school walkouts, and I think that's something we're trying to draw upon. You know, there were walkouts against Pauline Hanson in the 1990s, and we did see, actually, those were effective in trying to shift the narrative. I think students are doing this to make their message be heard really strongly.
1: Australians across parts of Europe, including the UK, were among millions of people plunged into almost total darkness early this morning during a rare solar eclipse. Sydney expat Charlotte Foster watched the eclipse in London. She told National Radio News it was a communal experience.
6: We were out at the pub in central London with some friends, and around 7 p.m, everybody around us kind of stopped what they were doing and all tried to get a good spot to see the eclipse. So it was a very communal experience with everybody. There were lots of long lines all around the city to get the special glasses that you need to see it properly.
1: Turning to sport, in cricket, Australia won the toss and elected to bat first on day one of the first test against Bangladesh in Darwin.
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0: time for a homely night out in a great environment? Well, our sponsor, the New England Club, is the destination. 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
1: Hello, I'm Laura Devoy. The Tasmanian government says it's well prepared to respond to an outbreak of bird flu. The state's first case of the H5 strain of avian influenza has been confirmed in a dead brown skua found in the northwest. The state's Minister for Primary Industries and Water, Gavin Pearce, explains some of the steps the government has already taken.
2: We've worked with the commercial poultry sector to assist them in development of biosecurity preparedness plans and ensuring that they are ready to activate those plans. We've delivered education sessions for veterinarians and wild care providers, and we've worked with local governments on awareness, reporting and carcass disposal.
1: Mr. Pearce says there's been no detections in the poultry or agricultural systems at this stage. Scientists say Australian science is in crisis amid major job cuts at the CSIRO and a funding shortfall. Scarlett Coppola has more.
3: 70 leading scientists have signed an open letter calling for increased funding and a 25% tax on gas exports. They say, according to the Australian Academy of Science, Australia's science system is going backwards, which risks national capability, driving talent overseas and eroding competitiveness. They point to hundreds of job cuts at the CSIRO and say funding increases to some areas of science have come almost entirely from cuts to science elsewhere. The scientists also want a 25% tax on gas exports, saying they damage the environment and present risks to agriculture and the economy.
1: Whistleblower David McBride has been released from prison. In 2024, McBride was convicted of helping to steal secret defence documents, which he leaked to the press. His actions led to revelations of alleged war crimes in Afghanistan. Speaking on his release, McBride said he was very happy to be out.
4: It's a beautiful day to be free, and I thank all my supporters. I thank the Attorney General for granting me parole.
1: McBride will serve the remainder of his sentence in the community. Students have dismissed a plea from the Federal Education Minister for protests against Pauline Hanson to occur outside of class time. High school and university students are set to walk out of their classrooms this afternoon, despite calls from the government to stage the demonstration on the weekend. They're calling out One Nation's policies on immigration and race. Sydney organiser Yasmin Johnson told National Radio News there was precedent for the demonstrations.
5: You know, uni students and now high school students as well want to do what makes it most possible to get our voices heard. Australia has a long history of high school walkouts, and I think that's something we're trying to draw upon. You know, there were walkouts against Pauline Hanson in the 1990s, and we did see, actually, those were effective in trying to shift the narrative. I think students are doing this to make their message be heard really strongly.
1: Australians across parts of Europe, including the UK, were among millions of people plunged into almost total darkness early this morning during a rare solar eclipse. Sydney expat Charlotte Foster watched the eclipse in London. She told National Radio News it was a communal experience.
6: We were out at the pub in central London with some friends, and around 7 p.m. everybody around us kind of stopped what they were doing and all tried to get a good spot to see the eclipse. So it was a very communal experience with everybody. There were lots of long lines all around the city to get the special glasses that you need to see it properly.
1: Turning to sport, in cricket, Australia won the toss and elected to bat first on day one of the first test against Bangladesh in Darwin.
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1: Hello, I'm Laura Devoy. The Tasmanian government says it's well prepared to respond to an outbreak of bird flu. The state's first case of the H5 strain of avian influenza has been confirmed in a dead brown skua found in the northwest. The state's Minister for Primary Industries and Water, Gavin Pearce, explains some of the steps the government has already taken.
2: We've worked with the commercial poultry sector to assist them in development of biosecurity preparedness plans and ensuring that they are ready to activate those plans. We've delivered education sessions for veterinarians and wild care providers, and we've worked with local governments on awareness, reporting and carcass disposal.
1: Mr. Pearce says there's been no detections in the poultry or agricultural systems at this stage. Scientists say Australian science is in crisis amid major job cuts at the CSIRO and a funding shortfall. Scarlett Coppola has more.
3: 70 leading scientists have signed an open letter calling for increased funding and a 25% tax on gas exports. They say, according to the Australian Academy of Science, Australia's science system is going backwards, which risks national capability, driving talent overseas and eroding competitiveness. They point to hundreds of job cuts at the CSIRO and say funding increases to some areas of science have come almost entirely from cuts to science elsewhere. The scientists also want a 25% tax on gas exports, saying they damage the environment and present risks to agriculture and the economy.
1: Whistleblower David McBride has been released from prison. In 2024, McBride was convicted of helping to steal secret defence documents, which he leaked to the press. His actions led to revelations of alleged war crimes in Afghanistan. Speaking on his release, McBride said he was very happy to be out.
4: It's a beautiful day to be free, and I thank all my supporters. I thank the Attorney General for granting me parole.
1: McBride will serve the remainder of his sentence in the community. Students have dismissed a plea from the Federal Education Minister for protests against Pauline Hanson to occur outside of class time. High school and university students are set to walk out of their classrooms this afternoon, despite calls from the government to stage the demonstration on the weekend. They're calling out One Nation's policies on immigration and race. Sydney organiser Yasmin Johnson told National Radio News there was precedent for the demonstrations.
5: You know, uni students and now high school students as well want to do what makes it most possible to get our voices heard. Australia has a long history of high school walkouts, and I think that's something we're trying to draw upon. You know, there were walkouts against Pauline Hanson in the 1990s, and we did see, actually, those were effective in trying to shift the narrative. I think students are doing this to make their message be heard really strongly.
1: Australians across parts of Europe, including the UK, were among millions of people plunged into almost total darkness early this morning during a rare solar eclipse. Sydney expat Charlotte Foster watched the eclipse in London. She told National Radio News it was a communal experience.
6: We were out at the pub in central London with some friends, and around 7 p.m. everybody around us kind of stopped what they were doing and all tried to get a good spot to see the eclipse. So it was a very communal experience with everybody. There were lots of long lines all around the city to get the special glasses that you need to see it properly.
1: Turning to sport, in cricket, Australia won the toss and elected to bat first on day one of the first test against Bangladesh in Darwin.
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8: With the current temperature outside 8.9, 62% relative humidity, winds west-southwest at 15 kilometres per hour. No rain recorded since 9 a.m. this morning, with the barometric pressure sitting at 1,024 hectopascals. Northern Tablelands then for Friday. We can expect areas of frost in the morning, mainly on and west of the ranges. The chance of morning fog there also. Mostly sunny afternoon though, with light winds. 5% chance again of that Miller rain or less. Moderate fire danger rating. UV index also moderate. There is no current warnings for this location at this time. So for tomorrow for Glen Innes, looking at morning frost, sunny weather then for Friday, and 17 as a maximum, minus 2 overnight. And Saturday, morning frost and partly cloudy, with a 16 degree maximum, 0 overnight. early frost for Sunday, partly cloudy those through the day, and 16 as a maximum and 1 as a minimum. Possible shower then for Monday, 13 degrees maximum with a 4 degree minimum overnight. And for Tuesday, possible showers, 14 degrees max and 3 minimum for Tuesday. That is news and weather taken care of. So begins the Thursday sounds.

And a very good evening. It is the Thursday Evening Seance here on 2CBD with Lindsay to 10 o'clock in the chair, taking you through to that time with the sound of country in the first half to 8 o'clock. Then after 8 o'clock, it is music from all over and both new and old. So featured group this evening, we have Fleetwood Mac as the feature group. So sounds of the 70s there mostly to make a bit more interesting, I guess. So it is then to the country part of the show to kick us off the starting mark with a little bit of Waylon Jennings. Here we go.

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0: And at 21 after 6 there, Webb Pearce, I Ain't Never, with Red Savine. And Webb Pearce there also together with Why Baby Why. Saginaw, Michigan was sung by Lefty Frizzell from 1964, and Willie Nelson way back in there with My Heroes Have Always Been Cowboys. Back shortly from the break with Marty Robbins, some Tom T. Hall, Bobby Edwards, Don Williams, and some Hank Snow, Wilf Carter there too. All bodes well then for fine country music ahead here on 2CBD.
1: Whoa, Alvin. Jet saddlery again. We got your new saddle last week. 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New breastplate? 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

Yes, classic Marty Robbins there off that Gunfighter Ballads album of the late 50s and The Big Iron with Tom T. Hall there with The Year Clayton Delaney Died. All here on 2CBD, Lindsay, and the Thursday Evening Sounds. More of Marty Robbins, I think. Here he is with the Gene Autry classic, The Silverhead Daddy of Mine.

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But she opened the door and said, "Honey, take me for a spin." So we drove uptown just to get the tags, and I headed to ride on down Main Drag. I could hear everybody laughing for blocks around.

0: Show to the auctioneer there with Johnny Cash, One Piece at a Time. One Piece at a Time there from the man himself, J.R. Cash, with the Tennessee Mountain Home sung by Maria Moldo. Good version of the Dolly Parton classic. Like that. Very good. And, of course, Marty Robbins a little bit there further back with the Silver Hair Daddy of Mine. To the break we go, back then with Joan Baez, some Bobby Edwards still to come, Hank Snow, Cole Millington, our Cole Millington, sing us a song here on Thursday Evening Sounds.
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0: Two great Aussie talents there, Lee Koenig and Listen to the Radio, and Cole Millington from 1976, Home is Where the Heart Is. 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
1: 6 degrees we have outside at the moment with 77% relative humidity. Wind south-southwest at 6 kilometres per hour. Still no rain recorded in the gauge since 9 a.m. this morning. Barometric pressure 1,024.7 hectopascals. Northern Tablelands for Friday, then with areas of frost in the morning, mainly on and west of the ranges. Chance of morning fog also. Mostly sunny afternoon though with light winds. We're looking at 5% chance only of a mill of rain tomorrow. Let's hope maybe more, but fire danger rating moderate. UV index moderate also. For Glen tomorrow, Glen Innes, the 14th of August, morning frost, sunny weather. For the day though, 17 degrees, looking at as a maximum, minus 2 overnight. Saturday, morning frost and partly cloudy. 16 is a maximum, 0 overnight. And Sunday, early frost, partly cloudy for the day. 16 again as a maximum, minus 1 minimum. With that Monday, possible showers for Monday, 13 degrees looking at as a maximum and a 4 minimum. And Tuesday, possible showers, 14 degrees as tops with 3 degrees overnight. Possible shower for Wednesday though, and 15 degrees looking at as a maximum. Temperatures in the teens there as maximums, not too bad, it's okay. That wind is a bit of a problem, I find. I don't like wind, that wind blowing around, especially if it's a bit lazy, tends to go through instead of around, but okay, as long as I don't have to work out in it, that's the main thing. I told the old mate a story the other day when I first lobbed back into this part of the world, moved over to Wandsworth. Back in the 70s there, my sister was living there with her husband working on Morden Station and middle of winter, and there was ice and snow hanging off the power poles and the wind blowing through the pines, just that whistle and just a good reason to stay indoors, and still could hear the whistling of the pines, but poor old brother-in-law was out drenching sheep or something in it. Terrible. Anyway, on with the show, Lindsay. With our Trevor Day, and a bit of a fun song coming along with his Five Bloody Bob.

to the big Ferris wheel at the showground. The old chap queued up for a ticket. 50 cents, said the young ticket seller. And the old chap says, what? You can stick it. 5 bloody bob for a ride, mate. They used to be just a penny. And sometimes they used to give free ones. When pennies we didn't have any. 5 bloody bob, that's disgraceful. I just want it. And the damn thing don't look all that safe, mate. You should pay me to ride it to try it. 5 bloody bob, that's robbery. And there's kids that you're robbing, what's more. I don't care if I'm old and the queue up. Someone's gotta speak up for the poor. 5 bloody bob, I remember. Yes, I worked a whole week for less. And I lived on corned beef and damper, with not a farthing to spare or to bless. 5 bloody bob, where were you, mate, when we shouldered our guns off to fight and laid down our lives in the trenches so you could be safe in your cot every night? 5 bloody bob, and you tell me that you've got expenses to meet? You could run the thing all day for sixpence, and you've not even padded the seats. 5 bloody bob, now you listen, and don't call me a whinging old bee. I've got rights, and I don't care how many people lined up behind me, you see. 5 bloody bob for a memory. Yes, before the poor missus passed on. Yes, we'd cuddle together on one of these things. Of course, they were better built then than this one. 5 bloody bob, and I don't care who hears me. I'll shout it again. The whole thing looks to be leaning. Did you people hear it groan when it spins? 5 bloody bob, I beg your pardon. A loud-mouthed old what you just said. My parents were married, young fella. And these people heard what you said. 5 bloody bob, I could sue you. And for 5 bloody bob, I would. Are you sorry? Well, now that's a lot better. Temper won't do any good. 5 bloody bob. Eh? Ah, how thoughtful. You mean I don't have to pay? Well, thanks. Just a couple of rides would be lovely. No? I don't want to ride it all day. Now there's no need to start crying. And why would you want to sell out cheap? Mind you, I still think in all fairness, you should get some new padded seats. Ah, well, go and have a look at this old thing and see how she goes.

It was before the dollar. And before the pill. I went to this rock dance in Swan Hill. I arrived in my UK. Hair slicked back. And I saw the Sheila in tangerine socks. Hair pitch black. And she walked right by me. And she said, "You want a boogie with me, boogie?"

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And I said nothing. She said, you want a boogie with me?

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She wasn't real rough. And no one else came near. Because I was too tough. And the band was called Curly and the Cocky Stranglers or something. They weren't real bad, were they? You wouldn't want to know what they're playing.

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She's chewing on juicy fruit. I'm chewing on PK. Got one hand on the wheel and arm around her neck. The other hand going down and turning on the radio. They're playing our favourite song.

0: Well, I'm recording the classic Boogie With My Baby there from our John Williamson and Trevor Day before Five Bloody Bob. Oh dear. To the break we go, then we'll get sensible again here on Thursday Evening Sounds on 2CBD at 12 after 7.
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Slim Dusty there with his good mate Shorty Ranger, good old days. And also from Slim, we heard a song of the McClay about, yeah. So it is to further of the Thursday Sounds, but first a new event coming to Glen Innes, the Art of the Chess Club. First session there, 12 p.m. Sunday the 30th of August, 181 Bourke Street. Bourke Street is the event happening, and it is the Art of the Chess Club for beginners to advanced players. 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Okay, all right. That's for the Chess Club forming up. First session, 12 p.m. Sunday the 30th of August at 181 Bourke Street here in Glen Innes, of course. Okay, a little bit tricky there, the online. It could be a little simpler, but oh, anyway, we're moving along, Lindsay, with Wilf Carter, My Swiss Moonlight Lullaby.

0: And from out of the year in 1932 for the Carter family, Little Moses, and it was Wilf Carter, My Swiss Moonlight Lullaby. Back shortly then with more of the Thursday sounds here on 2CBD.
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George Strait there here on the program with Right or Wrong, 1984, with Don Williams there, 1979, Some Broken Hearts Never Mend, to Everything's a Song from Amber Lawrence.

0: The Judds there, and Young Love, Strong Love, out of 1989. And for our Amber Lawrence, Everything's a Song. Back from the break shortly then with more of Thursday Evening Sounds, Crystal Gale, Skeeter Davis and Hank Williams tune.
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big song for Crystal Gale back in the mid-70s there. Down the Wrong Road Again. Then Skeeter Davis, Don't Let Me Cross Over, Love's Cheating Line. At 12 minutes to 8 o'clock here on 2CBD, it is Joan Baez to the next break with Down the Night They Drove Old Dixie Down.

Pharmacy are well known in Gleninus for their friendly service and expert advice. But did you know they also offer a huge range of home care and mobility aids? The range of assistance products are designed to ensure that you can live comfortably, safely and independently.

Gee, it's been a while since I've heard Hank Lachlan sing Please Help Me, I'm Fallen. Ooh, 1960 there. The Glen Innes Arts Council Incorporated presents the musical Rock of Ages. Tickets went on sale at Correll's way back there in July. If you'd like to give them a ring, 6732 1997, for the gala night. The gala night for Rock of Ages there on Friday the 28th of August at $55 per person. All other performances, $35 for adults and $25 for concession, from Saturday the 29th of August at 8 p.m, Sunday 30th of August at 2 p.m, that's the weekend, and runs to Saturday the 12th of September. A few three shows there covering those time spans. All ticket sales go on to or go back to the Chapel Theatre to improve the facilities and support the continuation of one of the oldest voluntary arts councils in New South Wales. That's it, Rock of Ages there, presented by the Glen Innes Arts Council. To 8 o'clock then, and the weather we go with... That's What I Like About You from Trisha Yearwood.

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1: Yes, temperature's slowly coming down. 5 degrees outside we have at the moment. 81% relative humidity. Wind south-southwest at 9 kilometres per hour. Still no rain recorded since 9 a.m. this morning. Barometric pressure now at 1,025.3 hectopascals. Northern Tablelands then for your Friday, with looking at areas of frost in the morning, mainly on and west of the ranges, the chance of morning fog also, with mostly sunny afternoon though and light winds, with 5% chance of Miller rain or less, a moderate fire danger rating, UV index moderate. No active warnings for this location at this time. With Friday, 14th of August, for Glen Innes, bringing morning frost and sunny, 17 degrees maximum, minus 2 overnight. Saturday, morning frost again and partly cloudy, 16 as a maximum, 0 overnight. And Sunday, frost, early frost, partly cloudy, 16 degrees maximum, 1 minimum. And Monday, possible showers, 13 degrees and 4 overnight. For Tuesday, possible showers, 14 degrees maximum, 3 minimum. Possible shower then for Wednesday with a maximum of 15 degrees indicated. So, welcome then to the third hour of Thursday Evening Sounds. Here on 2CBD, where we open it out a bit to take in all sorts of music now. We'll go new and old and back again. And tonight's featured group, Fleetwood Mac. Great sound, Fleetwood Mac. Started out as a blues band and went on to superstardom with Stevie Nicks and Lindsey Buckingham joining in the early 70s. Anyway, more of Fleetwood Mac a little later. To America, though, from the 70s, Horse With No Name.

0: Carly Simon's there with You Belong to Me. Also Bobby Herb from the 60s, Sonny, Horse with No Name, got this second part of the Thursday Sounds off and running. With America singing that great song of the 70s. Back shortly then from the break with Billy Ocean, Barry Ryan. I'll play Eloise. It's pretty full-on sound from the 60s. Some Eric Clapton there. And McCoy's also. And tonight's featured group, Fleetwood Mac. Stay tuned. It's all fine here on 105.9 FM.
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Time on 2CBD has moved to 25 after 8, where we heard Laura Branigan from 1984, Self Control, and Eloise by Barry Ryan. 1968. Pretty full on sound, eh? So it was this one from the Stones, Rolling Stones, and Hot Stuff from 1976.

Classic sound of the Stones there, mid-70s for Hot Stuff. A request has come in. Let's see, from Kaz. Kaz would like to hear Great Southern Land from Ice House, originally from Adelaide, now living in Fort Worth, Texas. Okay. And when I'm at work, I listen to your overnight session and really, well, like what I hear. Okay. All right then, Kaz, for you, Great Southern Land from Australia's Ice House. Sounds of the 80s once more here on Thursday Evening Sounds. Then it'll be to tonight's featured group, Fleetwood Mac.

Yeah, super group of the 80s, super Aussie group there. Ice House and Great Southern Land song going out to Kaz, who's a little homesick, I think. Hang in there, Kaz, you'll be right. And we're still here and playing the music with a good Aussie accent. Okay, thanks a lot. But it is to tonight's feature group, Fleetwood Mac, here on 2CBD. They were formed in July of 1967 in London, England, by Peter Green after he left the British blues band John Mile and the Blues Breakers. Green had previously replaced guitarist Eric Clapton in the Blues Breakers and had received critical acclaim for his work on their album Hard Road. Green had been in two bands with Mick Fleetwood. Green and Fleetwood teamed up with slide guitarist Jeremy Spencer and bassist Bob Bruning. The Green Fleetwood Spencer Bruning version of the band made its debut on the 13th of August 1967 at the Windsor Jazz and Blues Festival as Peter Green's Fleetwood Mac. Within weeks of this show, John McVie agreed to join the band as permanent bassist. Fleetwood Mac's self-titled debut album was a blues rock album and was released by the Blue Horizon label in February of 68. The album was successful in the UK and reached number four, although no tracks were released as singles. The band's second studio album, Mr. Wonderful, was released in August of 1968. Like their first album, it was all blues in November of 1968. They released their first number one single in Europe, Albatross.

0: First big song for Fleetwood Mac, tonight's feature group, Albatross, there from 1968. On tour in the US then, in January of 69, the band recorded Fleetwood Mac in Chicago, released in December as a double album at the soon-to-close Chess Record Studio with some of the blues legends of Chicago, including Willie Dixon, Buddy Guy and Otis Spann. These were Fleetwood Mac's last blues recordings. The Beatles wanted the band on Apple Records. Mick Fleetwood and George Harrison were brothers-in-law, but the band's manager, Clifford Davis, decided to go with Warner Brothers Records through Reprise Records, a Frank Sinatra-found label. The label they have stayed with ever since. Under the wing of Reprise, Fleetwood Mac released their third studio album, then Play On, in September of 69. Back shortly then with more of Thursday Evening Sounds.
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Then we heard the sound of Eric Clapton, Wonderful Tonight, and Renee Geyer from 1981, Say I Love You. Well, I thought it was a little bit earlier than that, but anyway, there it is. More of Eric Clapton then. Here he is with JJ Cale and Every Way the Wind Blows.

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1: Where we return to Fleetwood Mac, tonight's featured group. While on tour in February 1971, Jeremy Spencer said he was going out to get a magazine, but never returned. After several days of frantic searching, the band discovered that Spencer had joined a religious group. The band were liable for the remaining shows on tour. It

His last show with Fleetwood Mac was on the 20th of May 1970. But because Spencer had sort of more or less run off and left the group and they had commitments, Peter Green stepped up as a replacement. Green was the only was only back with Fleetwood Mac temporarily, and the band began a search for a new guitarist. A friend of the band, Judy Wong, recommended her high school friend Bob Welch, who was living in Paris, France at the time. The band held a few meetings with Welch and decided to hire him. In September of 71, the band released their fifth studio album, Future Games, as a result of Welch's arrival and Spencer's departure. The album was different from anything they had done previously. While it became the band's first studio album to miss the charts in the UK, it helped to expand the band's appeal in the United States. In Europe, CBS released Fleetwood Mac's Greatest Hits album in late 1971. In late 73, after the collapse of the US tour, the band's manager Clifford Davis was left with major touring commitments to fulfil and no band. Fleetwood Mac had temporarily disbanded in Nebraska and its members had gone their separate ways. Davis claimed that he owned the name Fleetwood Mac and the right to choose the band members, and so he recruited members of the band Legs, and the new Fleetwood Mac tour began in January of 74 at Syria Mosque in Pittsburgh, Pennsylvania, and was initially successful. But when the audience found out that it wasn't really the Fleetwood Mac they were led to believe, there was all sorts of trouble and court cases, and yes, it went a little bit nasty for a while, a little bit sour. But by 74, Welch and Weston and Walker had already either departed or been dismissed, leaving the band without a male vocalist or guitarist. In late 74, while Fleetwood was scouting studios in Los Angeles, he heard the American folk rock duo Lindsey Buckingham and Stevie Nicks. He asked Buckingham to be the new guitarist and vocalist, with Buckingham agreeing on the condition that Nicks also joined as vocalist. The addition of Buckingham and Nicks gave the band a more pop rock sound, and their 1975 album Fleetwood Mac reached number one in the United States, and Rumours 77 produced four US top singles and remained at number one on the American albums chart for 31 weeks and won a Grammy Award for Album of the Year in 78. Well, here is off that Fleetwood Mac album, Monday Morning.

0: When driving, it's important for you to be buckled up at all times, but have you thought about the safety of your child? All children up to 7 years of age must be safely fastened in a capsule, child safety seat, or booster seat, depending on their age and size. Fines and demerit points apply to drivers who don't ensure all children are safely buckled in.
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4: 4.7 degrees outside at the moment, 81% being the relative humidity, and winds still south-southwest at 7 kilometres per hour. No rain still recorded since 9 a.m. this morning. Barometric pressure 1,025.4 hectopascals. Northern Tablelands for Friday then. Areas of frost in the morning, mainly on and west of the ranges. Chance of morning fog there also. Mostly sunny afternoon though with light winds. And 5% chance of that Miller rain or less. Moderate fire danger rating. UV index moderate also. Glen Innes tomorrow for the 14th of August. Morning frost there and sunny day though. 17 degrees as a maximum, minus 2 overnight. Morning frost then for Saturday. Partly cloudy too, with 16 as a maximum and 0 overnight. Sunday, early frost, partly cloudy, 16 and 1 as a minimum. Monday, possible showers and 13, 4 overnight. Tuesday, possible showers, 14 and 3 as a minimum. For Wednesday, possible shower, 15 degrees as tops and 2 overnight. Welcome to the final hour then of the Thursday sounds, Thursday evening sounds with Lindsay to that 10 o'clock hour here on 2CBD. With Fleetwood Mac as a featured group and music from all the 70s there. There we go. Some Black Sabbath. Still Billy Ocean to be heard. Let's see, some Bloodstone. Here's T-Rex and Get It On to kick the final hour off and running.

Aussie Group Spectrum, 1971, and I'll Be Gone. And Joe Welch off Urban Cowboy sang All Night Long. T-Rex Air, Get It On, Sounds of the 70s, here on 2CBD. 15 after 9 is the time. More of the 70s, a little run of the 70s, 'Cause I Love You from Slade.

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Songs by Fleetwood Mac, tonight's featured group off their very successful album. Very successful album, Rumours. With their worldwide sales of 40 million copies, making it one of the best-selling albums in history. Although each member of the band went through a breakup, John and Christine McVie, Buckingham and Nix, and Fleetwood and his wife Jenny Boyd. While recording the album, they continued to write and record together. The lineup remains stable through three more studio albums. By the late 1980s, began to disintegrate. After Buckingham and Nix left, they were replaced by a number of other guitarists and vocalists. A full reunion occurred 4 years later, and Fleetwood Mac released their fourth US number one album, The Dance, in 1997, a live compilation of their hits, also making it the 20th anniversary of Rumours. And Christine McVie left in 1998, but continued to work with the band in a session capacity. More of the Fleetwood Mac story a little later on. We have the Animals now, back to 65 with Don't Let Me Be Misunderstood.

0: sound. The Riverdance, they're called To Dance. They're from Riverdance. And before Adele there with Water Under the Bridge.
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That song going out to Murph there, John English, and Get Your Love Right from 1979 there for John English. And Billy Ocean before the break with Caribbean Queen. More sounds of the 80s here on 2CBD. With the final part of the Fleetwood Mac story, let's see. Christine McVie left in 1998 from the group, and but continued to work with the band in a session capacity. They continued as a four-piece, releasing their most recent studio album, So You Will, in 2003. Christine McVie rejoined in 2014, and in 2018, Buckingham was fired and replaced by Mike Campbell, formerly of Tom Petty and the Heartbreakers. Also, Neil Finn from Split Enz and Crowded House joined, and Christine McVie, she died back there in 2022. Fleetwood Mac have sold more than 120 million records worldwide, making them one of the world's best-selling bands. 1979, the group were honoured with a star on the Hollywood Walk of Fame. 1998, the band were inducted into the Rock and Roll Hall of Fame and received the Brit Award for Outstanding Contribution to Music. And also the Recording Academy, in recognition of their artistic achievement in the music industry and dedication to philanthropy. Okay, more Fleetwood Mac then. Here they are with The Chain.

From off their double album of 1979, Tusk, we heard Tusk from Fleetwood Mac. So it is the final song of the evening. I promised some Black Sabbath there early on. It's about 7 minutes of it. That's why I've left it to the last song of the evening, and it is Heaven and Hell.

Riley James Dio for Black Sabbath there, Heaven and Hell. Ozzy had a few issues happening at the time, and Ronnie Dio stepped in for a while there to keep the band moving forward throughout the 80s there. Full-on sound of Black Sabbath. Well, the Thursday Evening Sounds has run its course for another Thursday evening here on 2CBD. I'll be back in the morning with the brekkie 6 till 9, so join me there for a great way to start the day here on 2CBD. Before I go, though, from Chinese philosopher and founder of Taoism in China, one Lao Tzu, and he said, "The snow goose need not bathe to make itself white. Neither need it do anything but be yourself." Also, he said, "The journey of 1,000 miles begins with one step. Then you take two and three." So says Lao Tzu. Well, I'll leave you with a song, Bloodstone, Natural High. Bye for now. See you in the morning.

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1: Good morning, I'm Laura Devoy. The Australian Transport Safety Bureau is investigating a third near miss at Sydney Airport. The ATSB says on Sunday morning, air traffic control cleared a Virgin Australia Boeing 737 for a full-length takeoff, but as the crew applied thrust, they observed a Qantas Boeing 737 beginning to cross the runway ahead of them. The Qantas crew reported receiving clearance from air traffic control to cross the runway. The Virgin aircraft reduced thrust and came to a stop, and a cancellation of takeoff clearance was broadcast. Air Services Australia says the planes were not in close proximity to each other. The Foreign Minister will warn calls by right-wing parties for Australia to become a monoculture would risk national security and jeopardise the nation's world standing. In a wide-ranging speech at the Lowy Institute today, Penny Wong will argue the bids for Australia to ignore a multicultural society would cause irreparable damage. She'll say the call for a monoculture is a call for Australia to curtail its choices and cut off its connection. The term monoculture has been used recently by One Nation leader Pauline Hanson, who wants all Australians to live under one cultural umbrella. Palestinians say the Israeli military has evacuated several houses in a village in the occupied West Bank where Israeli settlers have besieged local families in their homes. The army said the move was intended to protect residents. The BBC's John Donison reports.
2: We think the settlers have moved down the hillside. As for the two families who are besieged in those houses, well, they have now moved into one of the houses, and we've spoken to them this morning, and they've been told by the army that they have a short time to pack up their things and leave. Meanwhile, down in the village of Kusra, 11 houses, people living there, have been told by the military to evacuate. They have now left, and we're hoping to go and speak to them shortly. We're not sure why they've been told to leave, but obviously they're pretty unhappy about it.
1: Voting is underway in a by-election in the UK where Nigel Farage is being challenged by a comedian known as Count Binface. The Reform UK leader resigned amid scrutiny over a $9 million donation and is hoping to regain his seat in Parliament. None of the other major parties are contesting the by-election. Polls are due to close in about an hour. Could climate change have a butterfly effect on one of Australia's most beautiful bugs? Alyssa Delfs explains.
3: Collectors and citizen scientists have played a vital role in tracking where butterflies live and how their prime locations have changed over time. Some non-migratory Australian species have begun moving south, with one now found almost 1,000 kilometres beyond its known previous range. Scientists at the CSIRO say climate change is likely a major driver of why butterflies are moving across the country to new ranges. The CSIRO holds 2,000 drawers full of butterfly specimens that are used to drive their research, with some over a century old.
1: Turning to sport, the Sydney Roosters have moved to the top of the NRL ladder after a 12-6 win over the Penrith Panthers. Daly Cherry-Evans opened the scoring in the 19th minute. The Roosters led 8-0 at half-time. The Panthers closed the gap to 2 points through Moses Leota in the 66th minute before Cherry-Evans scored a second to win the game. Roosters coach Trent Robinson says there's still room for improvement.
4: If we played a little bit better, it could have gone to 18-6 to 24-6, but you've got to be a team that can win a 12-6 and then also improve.
1: And in the AFLW, Melbourne

0: has won its season opener against Hawthorn 9660 to 6541.
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3: And we have outside at the moment, minus 2.9 degrees, 96% relative humidity, and the winds from the southeast at 7 kilometres per hour. No rain recorded overnight. The barometric pressure, 1,026.2 hectopascals. Northern Tablelands end for Friday. Areas of frost this morning, mainly on and west of the ranges. Chance of morning fog there also, with a sunny afternoon bringing light winds. 5% chance for Miller rain or less, a moderate fire danger rating. UV index moderate also. With Glen Innes today looking at 17 as a maximum, and morning frost and sunny. Morning frost also for Saturday, partly cloudy, 16 degrees maximum, zero overnight. And for Sunday, possible showers, 15 degrees and one as a minimum. Monday, possible showers and 13 with a 3-degree minimum. And for Tuesday, possible shower, 13 degrees as tops and 4 overnight. For Armidale though, more frost, then sunny today. And after minus 3 overnight, they're looking at 17 as a maximum. And for Inverell, frost and sunny with a minus 1 overnight there. And looking at 19 degrees for a maximum today. And Emmaville, frost and sunny, minus 1. And 18 today is the maximum. And Deepwater, sunny and minus 2 with a 15 degree minimum maximum today for Deepwater.

Good morning, Lindsay, here in the chair to 9 o'clock this morning with the brekkie. At 6 minutes after six, welcome aboard, and hope you enjoy the morning as it unfolds over the next few hours with music and news on in the hour and half hour. Country in the first hour to 7 o'clock. Then after seven, it is birthdays and events on this day in history. And there are no funeral announcements today, so a classical piece after 8 o'clock. Ben Kerry with the Library Talk, and I think it's Raylene in today. It's Raylene with an update on what's happening at the Town Art Gallery. So settle in, sit back, and just take in the next 3 hours of easy listening music here on your community radio to CBD 105.9 FM. We'll get the morning underway with Slim Dusty. Something about a woolshed swinging tonight. Tonight the woolshed swings, that's what Slim's singing.

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2: Yeah.

And here on the brekkie, Alex Hood there and the Queensland Drover. And also there was Athol McCoy, Mustering Woolies, were all those shearing songs. And Woolsheds. Okay. Oh, it seems right I should play the Lionel Long song, Ballad of Cobb and Co.

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Easy listening sound of Ted Egan there, down the river. It's almost a lullaby, isn't it? They said he was slow. Don't want to go quick with cattle, no. At 26 after 6 to something a little bit lighter there. Back to Bogabilla from Dude Love It. It'll get us to the news at that 6:30 time.

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1: Good morning, I'm Laura Devoy. The Australian Transport Safety Bureau is investigating a third near miss at Sydney Airport. The ATSB says on Sunday morning, air traffic control cleared a Virgin Australia Boeing 737 for a full-length takeoff, but as the crew applied thrust, they observed a Qantas Boeing 737 beginning to cross the runway ahead of them. The Qantas crew reported receiving clearance from air traffic control to cross the runway. The Virgin aircraft reduced thrust and came to a stop, and a cancellation of takeoff clearance was broadcast. Air Services Australia says the planes were not in close proximity to each other. The Foreign Minister will warn calls by right-wing parties for Australia to become a monoculture would risk national security and jeopardise the nation's world standing. In a wide-ranging speech at the Lowy Institute today, Penny Wong will argue the bids for Australia to ignore a multicultural society would cause irreparable damage. She'll say the call for a monoculture is a call for Australia to curtail its choices and cut off its connection. The term monoculture has been used recently by One Nation leader Pauline Hanson, who wants all Australians to live under one cultural umbrella. Palestinians say the Israeli military has evacuated several houses in a village in the occupied West Bank where Israeli settlers have besieged local families in their homes. The army said the move was intended to protect residents. The BBC's John Donison reports.
2: We think the settlers have moved down the hillside. As for the two families who are besieged in those houses, well, they have now moved into one of the houses, and we've spoken to them this morning, and they've been told by the army that they have a short time to pack up their things and leave. Meanwhile, down in the village of Kusra, 11 houses, people living there, have been told by the military to evacuate. They have now left, and we're hoping to go and speak to them shortly. We're not sure why they've been told to leave, but obviously they're pretty unhappy about it.
1: Voting is underway in a by-election in the UK where Nigel Farage is being challenged by a comedian known as Count Binface. The Reform UK leader resigned amid scrutiny over a $9 million donation and is hoping to regain his seat in Parliament. None of the other major parties are contesting the by-election. Polls are due to close in about an hour. Could climate change have a butterfly effect on one of Australia's most beautiful bugs? Alyssa Delfs explains.
3: Collectors and citizen scientists have played a vital role in tracking where butterflies live and how their prime locations have changed over time. Some non-migratory Australian species have begun moving south, with one now found almost 1,000 kilometres beyond its known previous range. Scientists at the CSIRO say climate change is likely a major driver of why butterflies are moving across the country to new ranges. The CSIRO holds 2,000 drawers full of butterfly specimens that are used to drive their research, with some over a century old.
1: Turning to sport, the Sydney Roosters have moved to the top of the NRL ladder after a 12-6 win over the Penrith Panthers. Daly Cherry-Evans opened the scoring in the 19th minute. The Roosters led 8-0 at half-time. The Panthers closed the gap to 2 points through Moses Leota in the 66th minute before Cherry-Evans scored a second to win the game. Roosters coach Trent Robinson says there's still room for improvement.
4: If we played a little bit better, it could have gone to 18-6 to 24-6, but you've got to be a team that can win a 12-6 and then also improve.
1: And in the AFLW, Melbourne has won its season opener against Hawthorn 9-6-60 to 6-5-41.
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6: Temperature outside now showing minus 4 degrees and 95% relative humidity. Winds east-southeast to 6 kilometres per hour. No rain recorded overnight. Barometric pressure 1,026.5 hectopascals. Northern Tablelands for Friday then. Areas of frost this morning, mainly on and west of the ranges. Chance of morning fog there also. Sunny afternoon though with light winds, 5% chance of a Miller rain or less and a moderate fire danger rating. UV index still moderate, no active warnings for this location at this time. And for Glen Innes today, we can expect 17 degrees as a maximum, mostly sunny though after a morning frost. More news and weather then on the hour at 7 o'clock here on 2CBD at 25 minutes to that hour. We continue on with the country music with the sound of, let's see, back out back from Sarastora.

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0: And at 9 minutes to 7 o'clock here on 2CBD, John Williamson there, Campfire on the Road, and Rachel Gillett with, Blue Gum's Calling Me Back Home there from Rachel, also Chorus of the Bush from Lana Ross. Back shortly then from the break with more of the brekkie here on 2CBD.
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0: Rumpisk and Christian and Dimboola. Dimboola there, good song. And Dream With Me Tonight from Cole Millington and Tammy Wilson. 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
3: Good morning, I'm Laura Devoy. Advocates for the under-16s social media ban will return to Parliament House to call for stronger government oversight of tech platforms. A Senate inquiry into Labor's proposed changes to the bans will also hear from industry experts and some of the affected platforms. The ban officially began in December last year, but in response to concerns raised by the eSafety Commissioner in March, Labor has introduced legislation to double penalties for platforms that breach age restrictions and empower the Commissioner to investigate compliance. UN figures showed the number of civilians killed in Ukraine in July, 437, was the highest since the first months of the Russian invasion. It comes as President Volodymyr Zelensky continues to ask allies for more air defences. The BBC's Dan Johnson reports from Kyiv.
4: The war with Iran has led to a global shortage of US Patriots, which are the most effective against ballistic missile attacks. Zelensky told CNN Russia had doubled its missile stocks, but Ukraine has less than half the supply it received last year. In one attack last week, air defences failed to shoot down any of the 28 missiles Russia fired. Zelensky said he was currently receiving around 1% of US stocks, but needed to increase that to 5 or 10% to defend Ukrainian skies over the coming winter.
3: A webinar today is set to highlight the key findings of the Closing the Gap dashboard. Commissioner Selwyn Button will present the results of the 2026 Annual Data Compilation Report, showcasing Australia's progress towards the targets of the National Agreement on Closing the Gap. Most targets are due by 2031. The latest findings show only 4 are on track. A study has found severe mental illnesses like schizophrenia or bipolar disorder can reduce a person's life expectancy by up to 20 years. Researchers from the University of Queensland analysed 24 years of hospital data covering nearly 180,000 people. Dr. Sean Holstead says while many people assume the shorter life expectancy is mostly due to suicide, the study found people with severe mental illness developed serious physical diseases much sooner. With many farming families struggling to recover from drought, floods, bushfires and other natural disasters, Farm Angels is encouraging Aussies to get involved in Flannow for a Farmer Day today. Every 10 days, Australia loses a farmer to suicide. This year's campaign hopes to change that. CEO Jason Law says farmers are the backbone of Australia.
5: Without our farmers, we'd be hungry, naked and thirsty. We wouldn't have the clothes on our back or the food on our plates. This is our fourth Flannow for a Farmer, and since the start, Australians have helped raise over $1 million to support our Aussie farmers.
3: And if you need help, you can call Lifeline on 13 11 14. Next year's Eurovision Song Contest will be held in the Black Sea city of Burgas in Bulgaria. Yesterday, organisers announced future winners would not be eligible to host the competition if they're involved in an armed conflict or if a sensitive geopolitical situation affects the security and stability of their region. Bulgarian singer Dara won this year's contest. Turning to sport, in cricket, Bangladesh will resume the crease at 1-96 when day 2 of the first test against Australia gets underway in Darwin. The visitors had a good day 1, having bowled Australia out for 198. Steve Smith top scored with 71.
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0: Minus 2 degrees outside we have at the moment, and 97% is the relative humidity. Winds east-southeast now at 9 kilometres per hour.

Wind gust to 11 kilometres with the rain gauge. Still no rain recorded in the last 24 hours. The barometric pressure, 1,026.8 hectopascals. So the northern tablelands for Friday, we're looking at areas of frost this morning, mainly on and west of the ranges, chance of morning fog. Also with a sunny afternoon, light winds there also. 5% chance of Miller rain or less, a moderate fire danger rating. UV index still moderate. And for Glen Innes today, we're looking at 17 as a maximum. A sunny day after that morning frost, and morning frost though for Saturday, partly cloudy though, 16 degrees maximum, zero overnight. And for Sunday, possible showers, 15 as a maximum, one minimum. Monday, possible showers, yeah, and 13 degrees, 3 overnight as a minimum. And for Armidale, those travelling there today after frost, but a sunny day for Armidale, and they're looking at 17 as a maximum. Inverell, frost and sunny also, 19 as a maximum. And for Emmaville, frost and sunny, 18 degrees there for Emmaville. And Deepwater, sunny today, 15 degrees as a maximum. To music from all over now. Still play the country song though. So at time approaching 7:06, we start the second hour of the brekkie with some Eagles. Here they are with that classic One of These Nights.

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And from Larry Finnegan, dear one, as the time moves to 14 after 7 o'clock, means it's time for the events on this day in history and the birthdays at that time of 14th of August. Yeah, there it is. And 1642 for Abel Tasman's ships, Heemskerk and Zeehan, depart from Batavia to search for Terra Australis, becoming the first Europeans to reach Tasmania and New Zealand. 1908, the first beauty contest is held in Folkestone, England. 1909, Indianapolis Motor Speedway in Speedway, Indiana, home of the Indy 500, hosts its first motorised event, a series of motorcycle races, on this day back in 1909. 1917, China declares war on Germany and Austria. 1948, Australian fast bowler Ray Lindwell takes 6 for 20 as England is dismissed for a record low of 52 in the fifth cricket test at the Oval. Don Bradman is out for a duck in his final test innings. 1948, the 14th Olympic Games close at Wembley Stadium in London. 1960, Australian driver Jack Brabham clinches his second consecutive F1 World Drivers Championship by winning the Portuguese Grand Prix at Boa Vista. And 2004, the Australian women's 4x100 metre freestyle relay team of Alice Mills, Elizabeth Lenton, Patria Thomas and Jodie Henry smashes the world record to take gold in 3 minutes 35.94 seconds at the Athens Olympics. Well done, Australia. Okay. And to the birthdays on this day. And if your day is today, many happy returns to you from all of us here at 2CBD. And you'll share your day with these famous people throughout history. Going back to 1851, on the 14th of August, John Henry Halliday was born, American dentist, gambler and gunfighter. Gunfighter at the OK Corral, he helped out White Earp there. And he was born in a place called Griffin, Georgia. Died in 1887, though. Aged 36, only 36 for Doc Holliday. 1933, on this day, Australian Bryce Courtenay, Australian novelist, Power of One, famous book, born though in Johannesburg, South Africa, died 2012 though, November 22nd, aged 79 years, Bryce Courtenay. 1945, American Grammy Award winning comedian and banjo player with the Steep Canyon Rangers, and actor too, Steve Martin. Made movies such as Parenthood and The Jerk and Roxanne. Emmy Award winning screenwriter also and author. Born in Waco, Texas this day. Steve Martin, aged 81 years. And cartoonist Gary Larson, 76 today. Born 1950. And his Far Side comics are just, well, they're just funny. Born in Tacoma, Washington. Gary Larson, and even Magic Johnson, born this day, 1959, American Basketball Hall of Fame point guard, executive, five times NBA champion, three-time NBA Finals MVP, Olympic gold, and 1992 there. Born in Lansing, Michigan, Magic Johnson, 67 today, he is. And finally for Kate Ritchie, born this day, 1978, Australian radio presenter and actress, appeared as Sally Fletcher in Home and Away, born in Goulburn, 48 years of age today, Kate Ritchie. They are the birthdays and that's it for the 14th of August, and a song from that time, 1975, from August 9 to 16, spent 1 week at number one, is this one from the Bee Gees. Get us to the break here on 2CBD.

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0: Honey Wind Blows from 1967 for Glenn Yarbrough and Eric Clapton there. They call me the breeze. So it is to the news at 7:30.
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3: Good morning, I'm Laura Devoy. Advocates for the under-16s social media ban will return to Parliament House to call for stronger government oversight of tech platforms. A Senate inquiry into Labor's proposed changes to the bans will also hear from industry experts and some of the affected platforms. The ban officially began in December last year, but in response to concerns raised by the eSafety Commissioner in March, Labor has introduced legislation to double penalties for platforms that breach age restrictions and empower the Commissioner to investigate compliance. UN figures showed the number of civilians killed in Ukraine in July, 437, was the highest since the first months of the Russian invasion. It comes as President Volodymyr Zelensky continues to ask allies for more air defences. The BBC's Dan Johnson reports from Kyiv.
4: The war with Iran has led to a global shortage of US Patriots, which are the most effective against ballistic missile attacks. Zelensky told CNN Russia had doubled its missile stocks, but Ukraine has less than half the supply it received last year. In one attack last week, air defences failed to shoot down any of the 28 missiles Russia fired. Zelensky said he was currently receiving around 1% of US stocks, but needed to increase that to 5 or 10% to defend Ukrainian skies over the coming winter.
3: A webinar today is set to highlight the key findings of the Closing the Gap dashboard. Commissioner Selwyn Button will present the results of the 2026 Annual Data Compilation Report, showcasing Australia's progress towards the targets of the National Agreement on Closing the Gap. Most targets are due by 2031. The latest findings show only 4 are on track. A study has found severe mental illnesses like schizophrenia or bipolar disorder can reduce a person's life expectancy by up to 20 years. Researchers from the University of Queensland analysed 24 years of hospital data covering nearly 180,000 people. Dr. Sean Holstead says while many people assume the shorter life expectancy is mostly due to suicide, the study found people with severe mental illness developed serious physical diseases much sooner. With many farming families struggling to recover from drought, floods, bushfires and other natural disasters, Farm Angels is encouraging Aussies to get involved in Flannow for a Farmer Day today. Every 10 days, Australia loses a farmer to suicide. This year's campaign hopes to change that. CEO Jason Law says farmers are the backbone of Australia.
5: Without our farmers, we'd be hungry, naked and thirsty. We wouldn't have the clothes on our back or the food in our plates. This is our fourth Flannow for a Farmer, and since the start, Australians have helped raise over $1 million to support our Aussie farmers.
3: And if you need help, you can call Lifeline on 13 11 14. Next year's Eurovision Song Contest will be held in the Black Sea city of Burgas in Bulgaria. Yesterday, organisers announced future winners would not be eligible to host the competition if they're involved in an armed conflict or if a sensitive geopolitical situation affects the security and stability of their region. Bulgarian singer Dara won this year's contest. Turning to sport, in cricket, Bangladesh will resume the crease at 1 for 96 when day 2 of the first test against Australia gets underway in Darwin. The visitors had a good day 1, having bowled Australia out for 198. Steve Smith top scored with 71.
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0: With the current temperature outside, minus 0.2 degrees, 95% relative humidity and the winds east-southeast at 11 kilometres per hour. Looks like 0.2 of a mil just registered in the rain gauge there overnight and the barometric pressure 1,027.2 hectopascals. Northern Tablelands then for Friday. Areas of frost this morning, mainly on and west of the ranges, near zero chance. The chance of morning fog. Sunny afternoon though with light winds. 5% chance of mill or rain or less, a moderate fire danger rating. UV index still moderate. No active warnings for this location at this time. And for today, for Glen Innes, we're looking at a maximum of 17 degrees. Sunny day for Glen Innes. More news and weather then on the hour at 8 o'clock. That is coming along very shortly, as the time is 25 minutes to that hour. Just a couple of announcements of upcoming events. Tomorrow here in Glen Innes, we have the Gurrawa Gallery Exhibition, Community Connections, inaugural works by Nick Caldwell and new works by Lloyd Gurra Hornsby. Recently on tour, meet the artist at the Wine and Cheese Evening, 6 p.m. Saturday the 15th of August, opening Wine and Cheese Evening. At the gallery, the opening hours are Wednesdays, Saturdays, 10 a.m. to 4 p.m. or by appointment at 33 East Avenue here in Glen Innes, and the event is free. Also, the Maker's Shed, Deepwater, winter at the Shed Cookbook launch, an afternoon of art and words. Join Glen Innes-based artist Marianne LeCour to celebrate the launch of Ripples, new paintings and ceramic art, and the launch of Richard Moon's cookbook, Moon on a Spoon, recipes for a creative life. All this takes place 2 p.m., 4 p.m., Saturday the 15th of August. That's tomorrow. The Maker's Shed at Tenderfield Road, Deepwater. The event is also free. A song now from Bobby Darin. Get us to the break. With Dream Lover.

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The rock and sound of Backmaturner Overdrive, rolling down the highway to Aussie Crawl now. A little bit quieter with Shutdown at 15 to 8.

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here on the brekkie on to CBD. It was Badfinger from 1972, Baby Blue. As the time reaches 6 minutes to 8 o'clock, we have the Golden Oldies at the library. Join us for a free screening of the classic movie on the third Saturday of every month at 11 a.m. Please book by calling 6730 2600, or visit us at the Glen Innes Severn Public and TAFE Library here in Glen Innes for the screening Golden Oldies movies there every third Saturday of every month at 11 a.m. And that number again to book is 6730 2600. To more music, this one from, Frank Ifield, Summer Is Over.

Yes, very fine sound of Frank Ifield. Summer is over. More Frank Ifield music. A bit of a featured artist I'll make him this morning. So here he is to the 8 o'clock news with Happy Go Lucky Me.

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1: Good morning, I'm Laura Devoy. The Prime Minister says a phone call with US President Donald Trump overnight was productive, constructive and lengthy. Anthony Albanese says they spoke about global and regional issues, including the conflict in the Middle East and recent developments in the Pacific. Speaking in Canberra a short time ago, Mr Albanese says they also reaffirmed their support for AUKUS.
2: We reviewed the significant progress that has been made under AUKUS, which remains full steam ahead. We agreed it was a project that is and will continue to deliver benefits for the United States, for Australia and for the United Kingdom.
1: The two leaders are set to meet at the UN General Assembly in New York next month. Disability advocates are pleading with the federal government not to ignore community concern. A Senate inquiry is due to hand down its report today after examining Labor's reforms to cut $38 billion in funding to the National Disability Insurance Scheme and remove 160,000 participants. Labor promoted the measures as a way to slow down growth to a sustainable rate and crack down on fraudulent activity, but disability advocates have sharply criticised the move. Children and Young People with Disability Australia warned the changes could segregate people with a disability. A third near miss at Sydney Airport is under investigation. The Australian Transport Safety Bureau says a Virgin Australia Boeing 737 had applied thrust after being cleared to take off when the crew observed a Qantas Boeing 737 beginning to cross the runway. The Qantas crew reported receiving clearance from air traffic control. The Virgin aircraft came to a stop and a cancellation of takeoff clearance was broadcast. Air Services Australia, the organisation responsible for managing air traffic, says it has recently been experiencing staff shortages. Two people have been seriously injured in a train derailment in the UK. The incident occurred in the county of East Sussex in southeast England early this morning, Australian time. About 150 passengers were on board the train at the time. Chief Superintendent Dominique Uane says three carriages at the rear of the train derailed.
3: A number of passengers were initially trapped, but thankfully were soon safely evacuated from the train. At this stage, we know that two people have sustained serious injuries and a further 18 have suffered less serious injuries.
1: The Democratic Republic of Congo has detected Ebola in a sixth province after the World Health Organization warned the outbreak is on track to become the biggest ever. More than 2,000 people have now died. John James from the UN Children's Agency UNICEF has recently returned from one of the areas affected by the outbreak. He spoke to the BBC.
4: It's concerning to see the spread of this disease, the vast area now that's covered by cases, and that of course makes it a lot more complex for the response because you need treatment centres close to where people are, you need to engage the communities in those areas, and particularly in that sort of context where you've got militia groups, you've got insecurity, you've got just simple access issues.
1: Turning to sport, the Sydney Roosters have moved to the top of the NRL ladder after a 12-6 win over the Penrith Panthers. Daly Cherry-Evans opened the scoring in the 19th minute. The Roosters led 8-0 at half-time. The Panthers closed the gap to 2 points through Moses Leota in the 66th minute before Cherry-Evans scored a second to win the game. Roosters coach Trent Robinson says there's still room for improvement.
5: If we played a little bit better, it could have gone to 18-6 to 24-6, but you've got to be a team that can win a 12-6 and then also improve.
1: And in the AFLW, Melbourne has won its season opener against Hawthorn 9-6-60 to 6-5-41.
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7: Yes, temperature heading in the right direction now. We have 2.1 degrees outside at the moment, and 92% is the relative humidity. Winds are still east-southeast, 11 kilometres per hour. And 0.2 of a mil now registered in the rain gauge overnight, and the barometric pressure 1,027.4 hectopascals.

schools. Northern Tablelands then, for Friday, areas of frost this morning, mainly on and west of the ranges, chance of fog there. Morning fog also, sunny afternoon though with light winds, 5% chance of Miller rain or less, moderate fire danger rating, UV index moderate also. For Glen Innes today, we're looking at 17 after minus 2 overnight as a maximum, and morning frost but sunny day. And for Saturday, morning frost and partly cloudy, 16 degrees, 0 overnight for Saturday, and Sunday, possible showers, 15 degrees maximum indicated, and 1 as a minimum. Monday, possible shower, 13 degrees maximum, 3 minimum. And for Armidale today, after minus 3 overnight, Armidale's looking at 17 as a maximum. Frost and sunny, also frost and sunny for Inverell. 19 degrees maximum after a minus 1 overnight. And for Emmaville, frost and sunny, 18 degrees after minus 1 overnight. And for Deepwater, sunny, and 15 degrees for Deepwater today after minus 2 overnight. And for Sydney, around the nation we go, sunny for Sydney, and they're looking at 18 degrees today as a maximum. And for Melbourne, 15. Hobart, showers increasing, 13 degrees maximum there. For Hobart, to Adelaide, clearing showers and 16 as a maximum. Over there to Perth in the west, sunny for Perth and 22 degrees as a maximum. To the top end we go, to Darwin for sunny weather, 31 degrees maximum and 23 as a minimum. To Brisbane, mostly sunny and 23, and for the ACT, some frost, but sunny afternoon there for Canberrians. In the ACT, 15 degrees they're looking at as a maximum of the day, 2 overnight. Quick look around the nation there. Looks like warmer temperatures. So to a classical piece. I've chosen for you a piece of the classical music genre that we've heard before, and I can't see why I can't play it again. Mozart's Symphony No. 40, first movement 2.

0: There is your classical piece for this morning. It's Mozart's first movement to his Symphony No. 40, played by the musicians at the Louvre at Grenoble, conducted by Mark Makowski. At the time approaches 15 after 8. Kerry is here in the studio, ready for library talk, but first to the break we go.
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0: And welcome back to the brekkie at 16 after 8. And it is time for Library Talk with Kerry from the Glen Innes Town Library. Morning, Kerry.
5: Good morning, Lindsay and 2CBD listeners. I'm going to send a special hello to the Glencoe community because I understand there's quite a few people listening to me out there. So thank you very much for taking the time to listen to what's happening at the library. Lindsay, I have brought in our Meta Dog, which is our robotic... there he goes. He's had a little bark.
0: There he is.
5: which is a therapeutic robotic Meta Dog. And we also have a Meta Cat, which I will try to bring in next week for you. So we use the therapeutic robotic dog and cat as for people with dementia and people with autism, and it's a really great tool to use to actually bring children and seniors together because it's a talking point. So these robotic dogs are made for your lap, and you can actually pat it. He has bright, shiny eyes, and so does the cat.
0: He sure has. He's licking at me, Gary.
5: Is he really?
0: He is.
5: Yeah. He wags his tail, and he moves his head, and he whines, and he barks, and I don't know what else he does. But, oh, yes, he breathes really heavily, like he's panting. So
0: I don't know whether people can hear him, but he is barking. And we need a camera in here. It's, radio sort of doesn't describe it well enough.
5: Okay, so we actually had a competition to name our Meta Dog and our Meta Cat, and we over 2 weeks we've got 59 entries, and so we now can announce that we are now naming our dog Marley and our cat Matilda, and of course that's the M&Ms.
0: M&Ms, why not?
5: Okay, so thank you to the people that participated in naming this naming competition. So, and if you want to come in and see Marley and Matilda, we have them on display and you can have a pat. He's wagging his tail at the moment, so he's really happy that you can come in. Okay, let's get on with the what's happening at the library. The library's monthly Saturday movie is called The Golden Oldies for a good reason, as the emphasis is on classic gems, and our next movie will be screened on Saturday the 15th at 11 a.m. This is a free event with light refreshments available during the movie. Due to advertising restrictions, all I can say is that the title about the title is that it's a musical production with 5 main characters and includes a tin man, a lion, scarecrow and a small dog and a girl wearing red shoes. I can see everybody out there knowing exactly what this movie is. yes, and Marley seems to know it too.
0: He does.
5: He's quite vocal this morning.
0: He is.
5: Coming up in August is Children's Book Week, with this year the theme is Symphony of Stories, which is quite a lovely theme. The library is preparing a special storytime event on Wednesday the 26th of August at 10:30 a.m. with an invitation to children attending to dress up in their favourite characters, book or a movie. There will be craft activities and games to play on the day. Lindsay, I wanted to remind listeners that we do have several e-resources for e-books, e-audiobooks and e-magazines available for our members. These resources can be accessed through our new library app or our website. For more information on these resources, pick up a flyer at the library, ask one of the team to add the link to your device, or phone the library for assistance on 6730 2600. So I think that's all for me this week, Lindsay. But thank you, everyone, for listening to what's happening at the library and for helping us name our two M&Ms, were our M&Ms at the library. So have a great weekend, everybody, and let's hope this weather stays the way it is. It's absolutely beautiful. Thank you, Lindsay.
0: Oh, thanks again, Kerry. And, naming of the pets has been affirmed, Matilda and Marley.
5: That's right, the M&Ms.
0: The M&Ms. Okay. Well, Marley looks pretty happy with events.
5: Seems to like his name, don't you think?
0: He does.
5: Been very active this visit, because I don't think he did it all that last
0: week. No. Last week he was a bit quiet, maybe a bit shy. not this week. He's pretty full on.
5: Okay. Thank you.
0: Thanks a lot, Kerry. There goes Kerry from the Town Library, and Marley also here on the brekkie on 2CBD 105.9 FM, where we go to the break and then back with more of the brekkie songs from Frank Ifill, some Gene Pitney, Gary Lewis and the Playboys also.
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Gene Pitney, I Must Be Seeing Things, and Gary Lewis and the Playboy Band there with This Diamond Ring. Holly Austin now, if not for you, get us to 8.30 and the news. Raylan in after the news with talk from the Glenlinnes Art Gallery.

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1: Good morning, I'm Laura Devoy. The Prime Minister says a phone call with US President Donald Trump overnight was productive, constructive and lengthy. Anthony Albanese says they spoke about global and regional issues, including the conflict in the Middle East and recent developments in the Pacific. Speaking in Canberra a short time ago, Mr Albanese says they also reaffirmed their support for AUKUS.
2: We reviewed the significant progress that has been made under AUKUS, which remains full steam ahead. We agreed it was a project that is and will continue to deliver benefits for the United States, for Australia and for the United Kingdom.
1: The two leaders are set to meet at the UN General Assembly in New York next month. Disability advocates are pleading with the federal government not to ignore community concern. A Senate inquiry is due to hand down its report today after examining Labor's reforms to cut $38 billion in funding to the National Disability Insurance Scheme and remove 160,000 participants. Labor promoted the measures as a way to slow down growth to a sustainable rate and crack down on fraudulent activity, but disability advocates have sharply criticised the move. Children and Young People with Disability Australia warned the changes could segregate people with a disability. A third near miss at Sydney Airport is under investigation. The Australian Transport Safety Bureau says a Virgin Australia Boeing 737 had applied thrust after being cleared to take off when the crew observed a Qantas Boeing 737 beginning to cross the runway. The Qantas crew reported receiving clearance from air traffic control. The Virgin aircraft came to a stop and a cancellation of takeoff clearance was broadcast. Air Services Australia, the organisation responsible for managing air traffic, says it has recently been experiencing staff shortages. Two people have been seriously injured in a train derailment in the UK. The incident occurred in the county of East Sussex in southeast England early this morning, Australian time. About 150 passengers were on board the train at the time. Chief Superintendent Dominique Uane says three carriages at the rear of the train derailed.
3: A number of passengers were initially trapped, but thankfully were soon safely evacuated from the train. At this stage, we know that two people have sustained serious injuries and a further 18 have suffered less serious injuries.
1: The Democratic Republic of Congo has detected Ebola in a sixth province after the World Health Organization warned the outbreak is on track to become the biggest ever. More than 2,000 people have now died. John James from the UN Children's Agency UNICEF has recently returned from one of the areas affected by the outbreak. He spoke to the BBC.
4: It's concerning to see the spread of this disease, the vast area now that's covered by cases, and that of course makes it a lot more complex for the response because you need treatment centres close to where people are, you need to engage the communities in those areas, and particularly in that sort of context where you've got militia groups, you've got insecurity, you've got just simple access issues.
1: Turning to sport, the Sydney Roosters have moved to the top of the NRL ladder after a 12-6 win over the Penrith Panthers. Daly Cherry-Evans opened the scoring in the 19th minute. The Roosters led 8-0 at half-time. The Panthers closed the gap to 2 points through Moses Leota in the 66th minute before Cherry-Evans scored a second to win the game. Roosters coach Trent Robinson says there's still room for improvement.
5: If we played a little bit better, it could have gone to 18-6 to 24-6, but you've got to be a team that can win a 12-6 and then also improve.
1: And in the AFLW, Melbourne has won its season opener against Hawthorn 9-6-60 to 6-5-41.
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7: Current temperature outside now 5.8 degrees. Relative humidity at 81%. Winds have changed now to the southeast at 13 kilometres per hour. And 0.2 of a mil of rain measured overnight in the rain gauge. Barometric pressure at 1,027.8 hectopascals. The northern tablelands then for Friday, well, it looks like the frost was about this morning, but I don't know whether there's some fog. There's a chance of fog here, but it looks like a sunny afternoon for the rest of the day with light winds, a 5% chance for a mill of rain or less, a moderate fire danger rating, UV index moderate also, and for Glen Innes today, looking at 17 degrees for your Friday here in Glen. After a morning frost, we can expect a sunny afternoon. That's it for news and weather. 9 o'clock brings more news and weather, and Don in for his Irish and country mix, take you on further into the morning and the afternoon. Shortly to, it is a talk with Raylene from the
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7: Thanks, Raylene. Sometimes I stall midstream, I don't know, it's okay. Anyway, to a public announcement, the Community Men's Shed providing a range of activities that men can participate in. These include computer skills, metalworking, woodworking, cards, lead lighting, jewellery manufacture, also furniture repairing. Because health isn't important, they have regular speakers in and trips away. Also, there are barbecue and tea coffee facilities available. For further information, contact the shed on 0267 321813 or call in at the shed at the showgrounds, Torrington Street, here in Glen Innes. And it is coming due for another market day from the Medshed. Medshed market days are starting at 8 a.m. till 1 p.m. This time it'll be the 22nd of August. I've got written down here 22nd of August for the next Men's Shed Market date. And if you wish further information, go online, mensshedmarkets@gmail.com, or you can phone Max Tuesdays and Fridays on 0484 383 718. And that number again, 0484 383 718, and ask for Max. Tuesdays and Fridays, there, phone available. I'll play a song and then it'll be for the break, and then Raylene with a talk update on events at the Town Art Gallery here in Glen Innes.

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4: And welcome back to the Brekkie at 18 minutes to 9. And good morning, Raylene.
5: Good morning, Lindsay.
4: How are you today?
5: Yeah, not too bad. It's going a lovely day.
4: Yes, yes. Mm.
5: So last week we had the gala opening of the Regeneration and Renewal exhibition. We had a wonderful gala. We had about 45 people. We had five sales of artworks. The Borderline Regional Arts Association, who is having this exhibition, builds artist networks in regional communities, celebrating the resilience needed to live with the stresses of recurring cycles of change, of fire, floods and droughts. The exhibition is assisted by Create New South Wales funding and is on a travelling brief across northwestern New South Wales to Surratt in the Maranoa region of Queensland. So the exhibition runs in Gleninus till the 11th of September. So I really encourage people to come and have a look, because there's a very diverse range of artworks, from clay to repurposed clothing, paintings, and also what would I call natural elements like feathers, sticks, that sort of thing.
4: Oh, yes.
5: So it's really good. It's taking things from the bush, basically, and bringing it into
4: sort of
5: an artwork.
4: Like found objects.
5: Yes, yeah, mm. Yeah. Then they're beautifully curated by our curator, Bill. So thanks to him for doing this. So, yes, it's really worthwhile coming to see. And as I said, it's open till 11th of September, and the gallery's open from 10 till 4 Monday to Fridays and 10 till 1 on Saturdays. But our upcoming, after this exhibition, will be All Creatures Great and Small, and that is a very, very popular exhibition where it's all creatures great and small. It can be from insects to elephants to whatever you like, any medium. So we really encourage people who do artworks in any medium. It's not just paintings. And there's a misconception out there that it's, yeah, just paintings. Mm. But pottery is having a big comeback, and I think that's due to the resurgence of the Gleninus Pottery Club. And Gavin Nash has been holding many pottery classes at the pottery shed at the TAFE, and he's just got one going at the moment for beginners.
4: Okay.
5: So there's just amazing works coming out.
4: Oh, surely, yes.
5: So, you know, we really encourage people to have a go. A lot of people who say, no, I don't know how to do art. You'd be surprised once you have a go that you can. And last week we also had the first of our resurged life drawing, and that was very, very well attended. We will be having another one in September, so keep an eye out, and I'll advertise that closer to the time. We've also got on Sunday the 23rd, I've still got a couple of places left for Kim Michelle Toff's silk painting, And she's an extraordinary artist from Ballina, and she's coming down and teaching you how to watercolour dye silk painting. So it's underwater themed, and she's just brilliant. So just contact the gallery to come down and book. You will have to pay now full price to book in, because it's the deadline's getting there, being the 23rd. But it's I'm doing it because it's beautiful work, and she's a very, very good teacher.
4: Good promotion there, Raylene, because you're an artist yourself.
5: Yes, I try to be.
4: Yeah, yeah. Well, I do too. I give it a go, but I feel I've got a long way to go yet.
5: Well, I think we all do that. I don't know an artist who's not critical of their own work.
4: Exactly right. Mm. I was very critical, and I just wondered what am I doing here. But starting to get back into the history of famous painters, they were all terrified a bit.
5: Oh, yes.
4: Every work was different. You know, you think you'd do something like a portrait or a landscape. Oh, I can do that. But the next one you do is...
5: I have a lot of failures, let me tell you. There's a lot of failures in my craft room that needs repainting over.
4: And feel confident, people, to get in and have a go, even though you never really settled in when you were young. But I've heard of people in their 60s suddenly discovering they can paint or
5: potter. In their 90s. I've seen people in their 90s start drawing and painting.
4: Yeah.
5: So
4: yeah.
5: There's no age limit to it. It's more a case of whether you can see and move your hand. I think that's the only limitations in your imagination. But certainly, and there's a lot of bit of a backlash on people tracing images, especially portraits and that. But, you know, they've proven that the old masters actually did forms of tracing as well.
4: Yes.
5: So that's not allowed. You certainly can do that if that's your style. And
4: that's
5: a lot of
4: true.
5: Painters, the masters, they actually would sketch things out, start the painting. And a lot of those big art, the frescoes, they were actually had other artists helping them. So didn't paint the whole thing by themselves.
4: No.
5: So, you know, I think it's just, it's very relaxing, and there's plenty of tutorials, and we'll have more workshops during the summer months. We just find winter's a bit harder to get people out. But, you know, keep your eye out. Have a go. YouTube, there's plenty of books. We've got books down the library on art. So there's no excuse, really.
4: No, there isn't. It's a state of mind, isn't it, really?
5: It is.
4: And just to sort of get in and have a go. Mm. And, well, I really stumbled into painting accidentally. I could sketch a bit, and that's all I was doing. And the cousin said to me one time, I've got a print here. I'd like if you could do a painting. I said, oh, well, I don't know, but I'll give it a go. And suddenly I found I could do things I didn't know I could do. It was only inspiration given to me from the cousin that said, you know.
5: Yes, yeah.
4: So it just went from there.
5: Yeah, no, certainly. And the thing with the exhibitions is that it puts people out of comfort zones. So, you know, you might get an artist who just likes landscapes and goes, oh, I can't possibly do anything else.
4: Hmm.
5: And then we go, well, you know, in 3 months' time we're having this exhibition. They go, oh, I can try. And then they produce these amazing artworks because they got out of their comfort zone and had a go.
4: Had a go.
5: Yeah.
4: Well, the upcoming exhibition, All Creatures Great and Small, is it?
5: Yes, yes.
4: Well, I'd better get myself busy there, I think.
5: Yes, yes. I've started a very green thing.
4: Okay.
5: Sitting on my table, so hopefully get that finished on the weekend.
4: Okay.
5: Mm.
4: All right then.
5: Mm.
4: All steam ahead.
5: Yes.
4: As it were.
5: Yes.
4: All good. Thanks again, Raylene, for coming in and bringing us up to date and what's happening at the Glen Innes Art Gallery.
5: And now I better go to the Glen Innes Library and go to work.
4: Okay. Have a great day.
5: Right.
4: And
5: thank you, Lindsay. Yeah.
4: We'll meet again in a fortnight.
5: Yes, thank you.
4: Okay, then. Fine. Thanks a lot. Okay, we go to the break now at 9:10 here on 2CBD.
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This morning's featured artist, Frank Ifield there, and I Remember You, and Dionne Warwick with Walk On By from the early 60s. The Glendinnis Arts Council Incorporated presents the musical Rock of Ages. Tickets are on sale at Carell's there for the gala night Friday the 28th of August at $55 per person, available there at Carell's. And the other performances are $35 adults and $25 concessions, starting Saturday the 29th. Of August at 8 p.m. Sunday then the 30th at 2 p.m. and Wednesday the 2nd of the 9th at 7:30 p.m. goes on to Saturday the 12th of September at 8 p.m. There's a whole range of venues there to that final time, 12th of September being a Saturday. And all ticket sales go to the Chapel Theatre to improve facilities and support the continuation of one of the oldest voluntary arts councils in New South Wales. And to the Gilalic Narcotics and Anonymous Narcotics and Alcoholics Anonymous meetings every Thursday evenings at 6 p.m. Craig is the contact there on 0459 656 741. At the Glenners Local Aboriginal Land Council, they meet there at 181 Lang Street for Narcotics and Alcoholics Anonymous meetings every Thursday evening, 6 p.m. there. And that number again to contact Craig, 0459 656 741. Well, that's pretty well it for the brekkie. I've enjoyed bringing the morning show to you here on 2CBD, and I'll be back on Monday with Monday concert 8 till 10 with 2 hours of fine classical music. Don in after 9 o'clock to take you through the rest of the morning with his Irish and country mix. So it's Lindsay saying goodbye, and keep safe, and just have a great day, everyone.

0: National Radio News.
1: Good morning, I'm Laura Devoy. Advocates for the under-16s social media ban will return to Parliament House to call for stronger government oversight of tech platforms. A Senate inquiry into Labor's proposed changes to the bans will also hear from industry experts and some of the affected platforms. The ban officially began in December last year, but in response to concerns raised by the eSafety Commissioner in March, Labor has introduced legislation to double penalties for platforms that breach age restrictions and empower the Commissioner to investigate compliance. UN figures showed the number of civilians killed in Ukraine in July, 437, was the highest since the first months of the Russian invasion. It comes as President Volodymyr Zelensky continues to ask allies for more air defences. The BBC's Dan Johnson reports from Kyiv.
2: The war with Iran has led to a global shortage of US Patriots, which are the most effective against ballistic missile attacks. Zelensky told CNN Russia had doubled its missile stocks, but Ukraine has less than half the supply it received last year. In one attack last week, air defences failed to shoot down any of the 28 missiles Russia fired. Zelensky said he was currently receiving around 1% of US stocks, but needed to increase that to 5 or 10% to defend Ukrainian skies over the coming winter.
1: A webinar today is set to highlight the key findings of the Closing the Gap dashboard. Commissioner Selwyn Button will present the results of the 2026 Annual Data Compilation Report, showcasing Australia's progress towards the targets of the National Agreement on Closing the Gap. Most targets are due by 2031. The latest findings show only 4 are on track. A study has found severe mental illnesses like schizophrenia or bipolar disorder can reduce a person's life expectancy by up to 20 years. Researchers from the University of Queensland analysed 24 years of hospital data covering nearly 180,000 people. Dr. Sean Holstead says while many people assume the shorter life expectancy is mostly due to suicide, the study found people with severe mental illness developed serious physical diseases much sooner. With many farming families struggling to recover from drought, floods, bushfires and other natural disasters, Farm Angels is encouraging Aussies to get involved in Flano for a Farmer Day today. Every 10 days, Australia loses a farmer to suicide. This year's campaign hopes to change that. CEO Jason Law says farmers are the backbone of Australia.
3: Without our farmers, we'd be hungry, naked and thirsty. We wouldn't have the clothes on our back or the food in our plates. This is our fourth Flano for a Farmer, and since the start, Australians have helped raise over $1 million to support our Aussie farmers.
1: And if you need help, you can call Lifeline on 13 11 14. Next year's Eurovision Song Contest will be held in the Black Sea city of Burgas in Bulgaria. Yesterday, organisers announced future winners would not be eligible to host the competition if they're involved in an armed conflict or if a sensitive geopolitical situation affects the security and stability of their region. Bulgarian singer Dara won this year's contest. Turning to sport, in cricket, Bangladesh will resume the crease at 1 for 96 when day 2 of the first test against Australia gets underway in Darwin. The visitors had a good day 1, having bowled Australia out for 198. Steve Smith top scored with

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0: folks, and welcome to 2CBD on this Friday, wherever you might be listening around this big wild world of ours. Thanks to Lindsay for his Becky show there once again this morning. I'm with you for the next few hours or so. Before we kick off, we'll have a little weather update. Present time, Glenelg sitting on 7.8 degrees, 72% humidity, and wind is southeast at 15 kilometres an hour, with gusts up to 18 kilometres an hour, 0.2 millimetres of rain, and the pressure 1,027.0. For the northern tablelands, we're going to go when I find it. We'll go that way, and here we go. Go minus 2 this morning, and up to 17 degrees maximum, and we're heading for areas of frost. We've also had that, and mainly on and west of the ranges. Chance of morning fog also. Sunny afternoon and light winds. 5% chance of rain, anything up to a millimetre. Fire danger moderate. UV index also moderate. So that's the weather as we have it up to this moment.
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0: Yeah, they go 10 past 9 on 2CPD, and right, I get the show on the road with Billy McFarlane.

0: for better music.
1: Yeah, there we go. Good old Slim there. The old Walsh and Do. Before that one, we had I've Been a Wild Rover with the Irish Flutes. Billy McFarlane to kick it off with Rattling Ireland. That brings the time now to, when I find it, 20 past 9 o'clock. Yeah, the day is nearly gone.
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2: Yeah, there go, 27 minutes to 10 o'clock on 2CBD. And yeah, Dion should have enjoyed that last one there, country and Irish, accordion band there. And I've got a few more accordions coming up for the rest of the day also, scattered around about. Catlin before that, a couple more years, and the Smoky Mountain hymns with the power in the blood.

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1: Yeah, there we go. 9:45 on 2CBD. We just a little like cat on the band there with that one. T.R. Dallas before that, What If You Walked Away. And my Wexford Home with Fiona Annis and Thomas Maguire.
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4: Whoa, Alvin. Cat saddlery again. We got your new saddle last week. What's that? A new bridle? A new set of reins? New breastplate? 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Oh, Kent Saddlery have belts, hats, pocket knives and great gift ideas. 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Sponsor 2CBD.
1: Yeah, there we go. It's 14 minutes to 10 o'clock. This next song, it's a new one put out by Norma O'Hara Murphy, a new single she's got out. She's got a new CD coming out in the next week or so. But this Tennessee Waltz is the one she's got out as a single. It's a little bit, takes a little bit of while to start for some reason or other. But anyway, about 10, 15 seconds. But we'll get there. We'll try and push it along. So, Tennessee Waltz with Norma O'Hara Murphy.
5: Tennessee Waltz.